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0: Freedom nyamie Bernard nyamie mebo di mebo mrani mrani mrani sawo anajin sani baju wa yeye mo Bernard mi dia mi hunu ni amika o wonyamio ngwanwani e Ebrani won sanu nyuma ya me ngwanwa dodo Ebrani And you want the money, baby, baby, baby, baby, baby, baby, baby, freedom baby, Abraham baby, Isaac baby, baby, baby, Jacob baby, baby, baby, baby, baby, baby, baby, baby, baby, baby,
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0: Baby, baby, baby, baby, no. When Yamia Gama was Sana Wofata, Yamia, when Yamia Gama Wokum, no, a Bodia bomb running, running, Sawo. What to Mancume? I am yes, I wo. Men quenching in the Safo in an assist. Now I cry on the San Yami say. We are a ram when we're riding new. A radiant Yawa now, and our horn, our river. If it is anti dinya crop on you. Now I cry, never to a radi wing. When Yamia will be no anymore. What Tom Berryman Yankopon will be swamped with you. Now I cry, never to two and digging us to for Yankrupo in home. Obin in the name. Will be so banachi or don't bury my young crop on the notia or chicha for Rabbi. I wouldn't watch it as a sudabon kakraka and I would yammy mamma nippamas once and so and fanti for baby. I before baby and cremo for baby and fantifonia santima mamma's who baby and to Britain, American, Australia, and Canada.
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0: Asia mine and the US mine. When I'm Kroya, let's see mine in IDCC. And what it is from that said, then you mean me, Pamas wants an atanason. Now, I radia FFB, every one you want, can see any to me. And now, what the mirror, I to be a hymn here soon, I see us to be a hymn here. And into a bin to me, Kobi Krom Kodi, he will be my moon. Sansun obi sun to me free ni my mum medin hin wo bi kuro mu enti mi be wi asema be hunu na maten me hunu ampa sa filipo wo hin wey ko wo hin wey ba praise wo hin wey wu ni ade fufuro be si nanan enite ni wo tunfo di kanin ni otosu mi enu gaman cho di kanin ni otosu mi enu kuntun kuru kuro di kanin ni otosu mi enu wo si ade ya yo di kanin ni otosu mi enu Nina, your Duman Kuma won Amanabasa. 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Ahinia Buha, Nipako Salai, Machenia Kotwaba, near the Yi President. 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Nasu Yaswa Hinia, and you'll be an Edinicia Yasu to walk. Ahinia be a Nipan and you Siswan, Nipa Timisa to Adiaso. 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it's a friend a Kunafu Kuno. One running Yankupa, where you chop money, where you were to your school fees in Swan or Bakunufono, one never Makunafonena, Yamibakran, you cannot see me. One in Yakopa, your tunnel, when you want Mossia, Nasania Yenum. You put it in upon him, Rania, not your young idea. 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Why cry, why cry, why cry, I mean, Fran, Wayne. 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You enjoy.

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2: Put me right so na se ni adiye akra ni pio mo si me ba na wu. 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
4: right ma me ya dance yi e mo den because 54 uti 27 fimo aye 27 years
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4: oba de omu ni se this time doctor for no say wonyi bebere a wontime
2: ngwo wontime ngwo yes
4: at least say I be do be 34 wanwo a wa wo ho ye den
2: so unya be 34 36
4: unwo ya wa wo ho be ye den
2: especially look at 41 and 43 in the year there's a unya miracle now so for now say 54 no kwa no unya menopause but when it comes to God every pause can be played.
5: Amen.
2: All right yen team you no be now for yen fancy na test freedom testimony there
6: freedom
2: the Lord has
6: freedom
2: the Lord has done it
6: freedom
2: the Lord
6: has done it
5: freedom
6: that is, good morning. I hope say nyame adom ti bibi aboko nzimo wadan si de kaka se me ndia manya nkopoa ana se me ndia nse freedom ni monyama na mizimi timi edempa because that is for the past I think 8 to 10 years ni me 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
6: Ayira o. 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
2: Jesus.
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2: Jesus
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2: 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What was that? Yeah, be like that.

0: Yeah, we be like that. A very powerful song. Some of that they couldn't hear any. I had ceremony at Tomuna Mutimi Kankan Kasani. Not Munchami. A very powerful song. Aha. Yeah. Wow, that is powerful. Okay, let's listen to just two more testimonies and then wow.
1: Freedom, the Lord has done it. Pastor, by one day, ye jumo. See, I can see a bomb by an apostle cassette. What think I say in so sweet? Last weekend, by one day, a boy and a tell him, Pastor, your bomb by a week so for Bernard Cassette. Yen so sweet, 70 gun. Pastor, not the big dinner no pakra, nayeti. Now I say, in by one eye upon the soul, who can see the seminar? So what thing can say?
0: Bobia.
1: Oh, come on, be saying a crack on a cobble. It's a drum of panel. Now we call Madame Fubu, so mom 70 Ghana, Minya 70 Ghana. Now the yardy, now watch him, the very knows who came what's it. No, this is a mammy. And Baba was on pie and I'm sending sicker. Pastor Bear Mammy, anything. Ejuma oye pastor ejuma mba o ejuma mba ejuma wa hwe nim da say be friend pastor enfa ye de bo ha enfa enso mpa ebo ni ni si de ni pastor ye bo afoli ni wie ye monday ano pa ye wa if it ejuma ni ra friend se o mbra mbra me chi no start ejuma ti mi jina ha me kase. Pastor Bernard and Pai, when they gave you more to a castle young bar for here, Bessia crack on a cobble,
0: jumping
1: your shin. Freedom,
0: the Lord has done it. What? So you also don't be the crowd, only be Nazo for Obio Timmy Frobe, sir, but my Bosnia 17 city. Natcher, not now watching. May the Babble, now may the Yama DB. So for son, I watch in here 7 days.
2: Yes. 7 days.
0: Nase okobobusia 70 Ghana cedi
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2: grace period
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0: attach o
2: wo me asase e die e ti ase wontim ntina ase akombie si so e ba san e ye moment of your miracle so wo me still pe eno ano no
0: so for such le mu biem de o kan a very intensive revelation pa
2: e christofo ntie freedom for ye wo se papa ka se ye ma for the normal one asole ye bom pa e and no, aye, knowledge of the word of God say, Nyami asem say, Yama
0: for dear say.
2: And no pressure be a
0: any
2: but something say, particular symbol or car. Now when you panotia, now whom you assass here.
0: I said, Bibi show, Pibina, yebi.
2: Moment, Ababa, and who say, Unconcro person or dee. In Shilabi, and I don't see
0: a moment of miracle.
2: Don't miss it. Abasa, the obitimay be a amounts of a casino, Bomodin, a bina ya sophono. It is imagine of a catete cities. Sanguanya mass of Mamia.
3: Kayaque, ye.
0: You chummy so yesterday.
2: Amen.
0: Okay, Mammy for testimony in Sia. My name is Pastor Bernard Oswansa. I am your prayer leader of Freedom Time Praying Partners. Suffer Chief, or Revelation, I can be very intensive. Ote Mammy, no, or say, I didn't say, me can say, say, one thing can how, but what thing can, yeah, or thing can so nibi, or thing can, and so Famicon.
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0: Ni kuna di adwuma bi a chi a che ni afre ne se tumi kabra beje aye di ade na ma no a reverend oti aso si papa ompan bo no mo si so pastor ben na ompan bo no aye adwuma o aye adwuma na se aye adwuma na fa di ani ji abafie
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0: 2 Kings chapter 4.
2: Anka was a prophet ni many sika. 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
0: Osidia na wo. 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
2: Go and borrow.
0: 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The Radiasi, the Radiasi. 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Bia no bompa gya ho de ne to me gya ho de ne to me gya ho de ne to me gya ho de ne to me gya ho de ne to me gya ho de ne to me ra ba ba ba ba ba ba ba ba ba ba ba ba ba ba ba ba ba ba ba ba ba ba ba 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share. We empire kwa obetimi a share aboa obi a wo don on wetimi abobi ama onon so ewade agye na boa no aye ne ho nsentire ne. Can you please go to Facebook? The name there is Original FTPP. The Lord has done it. Original FTPP. The Lord has done it. You can please share the link for me. Yes, share the link for me. Share the link for me. Go ahead and share the link. Go ahead and share the link. Share the link for me and let us be a blessing. Just share the link and let us be a blessing. Share the link and let us be a blessing. Paroko talapasala katelebroski gratosa. Share the link. Share the link. Don't stop. Just share the link. Share the link. Share the link. Share the link. Share the link. Would you share? Share. Let us be a blessing to people all around the world. My God. My God. I feel you ramp by bunimu dentente. Yes, shasia dentente. And this is our first prayer topic. We see any evil power announcing my burial whilst I'm alive. Demonic power that is announcing my burial why I'm alive. Who to me am a tears and so move me with the room? Nipa bibrisa. Yabo de Uto. Declare louder. When you are my papa, Bani, you're cool that the soon so much you are about the declare say any evil power. Announcing my funeral.
6: Announcing my funeral.
0: Why I'm alive.
6: Why I am alive.
0: What are you waiting for?
6: What are you waiting for?
0: Die by fire.
6: Die by fire.
0: Every evil power that is announcing my funeral once I'm alive. Rapato Sanabada to me be a woman who will do you. That's We demonic power, announce my funeral. Wasamala by the power of the Holy Ghost. 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Wasamala by my fire.

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0: You have caught the next prayer topic. 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

0: So put your hands on your head. Can I please get 5 people on Facebook to share the link for me? Come on now. Let's do this to bless somebody. Share the link for me. God bless you for your obedience. Share the link for me. Let us be a blessing to people. The name there is Original FTPP. That is the name on Facebook. We are also live on YouTube. Yes, the name there again is Bernard Owusu Ansah on Facebook. Share the link for me. Let us bless somebody. Say any power that is assigned.
1: Any power that is assigned.
0: To make sure my life become a waste.
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0: 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Declare any evil power.
1: Any evil power.
0: That is a sign.
1: That is a sign.
0: To let my life.
1: To let my life.
0: Become a waste life.
1: Become a waste life.
0: Your time is up.
1: Your time is up.
0: What are you waiting for?
1: What are you waiting for?
0: Die.
1: To me
0: bia.
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2: I am a man.
0: In the name of Jesus Christ. Acts chapter 16, verse number 25. Acts chapter 16 and the verse number 25. Ah. Shalabadi balaba. Thank you, Lord. Or see, but at midnight, Paul and Silas were praying and singing hymns to God, and the prison gate, the prisoners were listening to them. What's up, Radia? there is a funny thing here. Mami Kabi, Acts 16 verse 25. 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
0: Prison. Yeah, two are yenum. No more two. Wada. Yeah, bumpa will be a dow. What do you die? Da. And now watch this. I see, and suddenly there was a great earthquake. One more bumpa, two are yenum. No, a bin ye. Yeah, bumpa, near to him. Was see, and suddenly there was a great earthquake, so that the foundation of the prison was shaking, and immediately all the doors were opened and everyone chains were loosed. Everyone chains were loosened. Ahanosofo babu nantimi anchirim. Okay, watchrim or see, and everyone chains, but everyone chains, you know. I am asking, sir, was it Paul and Silas alone? Nessa or more or see, and everyone else, one more with the prison. Yeah, boy, and pray no mother. Yeah, to your mutu and a move and a muti, but deliverance and a by idea. I come on, you know, and then a radio senses were Jibba Kufwa. Yampai Boni will see, oh Lord, arise. Every prison that the enemy has put my life in, Nipa Bebre, what he said, you're there fiasse because who need energy, who need your talk. What were so they said they won't worry. We are Juma, so they said they said, what so they would feel now, Uncle Baby, because Bibi and Kosu Yema, Umpai Boni. Every prison that the enemy has put me in, already a fiasse bia or Boni Fondimato, Jimmy P. Let that prison gate be broken. Myself, yes, a prunimubu.

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1: Now. 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

0: The NBA playoffs are underway, and now you can trade every game on Kalshi. 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San Antonio is currently trading at 19% to win it all, meaning a $100 trade pays out over $500 if they take the title. On Kalshi, you're trading against other people in a live market. No house, no odds makers. 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K-A-L-S-H-I. 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Trade on anything.
1: Bernard Uso Asa Nebeba 0244115 618. 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Thank you, Jesus. Nebo 35 Afibo 8292. When you are your telesa on Vodafone Cash GBM 0506. 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And also dear Bani Bernardo Swans, Mamma Samu Bim Nina 0506. 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Me body chat to okra 0506 0506. 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And also dear Bani Bernard Obusu answer. Onyami Shirao Ujidie Usitie Radim Faso Om Yamima and Sanchania who be da.
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0: Yami ya domo ade chiano pe ya yebe shiemu wa La Paz Race Course Park ene so. 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
5: Your family, Pastor Benadu, so somebody will see. 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You be share. I will la pass. Race course park. So, men mix it. 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E me bibi biara se sa wadwen. 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Na unu ho da. Me ji die kina man adwen se. 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Na me nyira wo. 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Bye bye.
7: Freedom,
8: the Lord has done.
7: Weakness in prayer has made kings become beggars, and beggars are riding on horses. According to scripture, 1 Peter chapter 4, verse 7 says, the end of the world is coming soon. Therefore, be earnest and disciplined in prayer. For this reason, Freedom Time Praying Partner, FTPP, is inviting all to join this power-packed prayer program every Sunday, Monday, Tuesday, and Wednesday midnight, 12 p.m. on... 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
1: 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Now say what gap I want tea and our Riano and Toka and Power Lirimuda. 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

0: 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Lift it. 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
2: jabi
1: o seven wa
2: ye ne sa
1: fa anwira fitaa
2: e se table no so
1: e se table no so na ye fa was that if for be siwa
2: no
1: say so
2: no the same
1: no the same
2: no the napkin as I can home
1: ada and the one

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4: Wow. 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
3: In blessing.
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3: Also for Mamika said, "Until wow. 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Also for any baby son, Kobia, no, no, Tom,
4: Debbie,
3: Abraham, Benyeska,
4: Debbie,
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4: aye,
3: and then I'm a catcher, a missile,
4: missile,
3: and no matter what,
4: aye.
3: Abraham cannot be poor,
4: yes,
3: because at that particular moment, he had a covenant
4: with God.
3: And then Yamia did the same, Abraham, Abraham became rich in cattle,
4: hey,
3: in livestock,
4: wow,
3: in silver, and in gold.
4: Hey,
3: and the Bible is specific. I can't say Abraham, or I was asked, so no one was richer than Abraham.
4: My God. No one.
3: Osofo.
4: No one.
3: Osofo.
4: No one.
3: From first, second to third and fourth generation, Abraham was from the Wulu Yase. Abraham became richer than everybody on the land. Isaac became richer than everybody on the land.
4: Wow.
3: Jacob became richer than everybody on the land. Look at the bloodline of Abraham.
4: Yes.
3: Who,
4: yes.
3: Who became
4: poor? Go and check.
3: Go and check. One and a year. Show my mama. A dear Ben Pan, now got a board, yeah, have I? Mammy, my cuscusa will be on your skin. Brofua coin, even now,
4: Obeka.
3: This is any physics, or betro, encyclopedia,
4: betro,
3: and near my name, or
4: betro,
3: atta,
4: or betro,
3: I wanna be on the set.
4: I won.
3: Who is that? I call you here. Nisho one.
4: At here.
3: You said one. And was here color blue. No. I meant that the white.
4: Aye, I pack raw. Blue and white.
3: And what if we say teacher, Jumania? And she will be a child. Aye.
4: Aye. Aye. Aye. Aye. Aye. Aye.
3: Aye. Aye. Aye. Aye. Aye.
4: Aye.
3: Aye. Aye. Aye.
4: Aye. Aye. Aye. Aye.
3: Aye. Aye. Aye. Aye. Aye. Aye. Aye. Aye.
4: Aye.
3: Aye. Aye. Aye. Aye. Aye. Aye. Aye.
4: Aye.
3: Aye. Aye. Aye. Aye. Aye. Aye. Aye. Aye. Aye. Aye. Aye. Aye. Aye. Aye.
4: Aye.
3: Aye. Aye. Aye.
4: Aye. Aye. Aye. That's the fact.
3: Ah,
4: no, no, no.
3: Now, boy, second, what boy, my bad.
4: Ah,
3: one me to catch your place, one cobby, yes, I know.
4: Aye,
3: Kobe. One sucker, what boy now, what cotton laptop home?
4: Aye,
3: and this civil bunny, I did see.
4: Aye,
3: what's that cobby? And the Bosumia Quinapam,
4: sir,
3: so Bosumay, the Pato Buame, and the new bunny.

0: miss Cameron. 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
1: Aye.
0: No busum not tenant, ya one family.
1: Aye.
0: And to the other baby, ya. No busum de dinner sad yet. So I'm a brother in the scanner.
1: Yeah, yeah. It's gonna be no. Correct. No way.
0: What's up? What's up? I was a man, I'm not to watch and yes, car. When I'm near my beyond. Quoton binabe
1: quoton binache quoton binache quoton binache
0: what's the mamelo na chicken kwana sesa na tonya ska uka sada from sa
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0: and to kwaje shop shop kama kama wasese kama kama
1: obiama yi
0: mosofo
1: obiama
0: a chicken na siwo
1: ai
0: eh bedi one man now that so kanish
1: ai kanish
0: a chicken upon me now no nyabe wo osofo what you say and to so adia ba ko wo me say covenant of young come
2: Hebrews chapter 6 13 and 14
0: God say
2: I say
0: when God
2: made a promise
0: to Abraham
2: because he could not swear by no one greater he swore
0: by himself saying surely
2: Blessing.
0: I will bless you.
2: And multiply. I will multiply you.
0: And Abraham carried God. He was carrying God. And then she went with Yammy and the Nation. And then she and I. I was the fool who will be to some music in my name. I'm going to go to the house.
1: Peter the Edibia.
0: When there was no kingdom also in the picture, when God was not in the picture, Peter, when covenant was not in the picture, now one in Yamin Yapam until Peter Copodoa, one year, a fair was one in Yami Benyapam, was of what I said, and to Peter Brabon every year, instead of sweat, and every year sweat without sweet.
1: Yes,
0: one more beer, what Brabon, you sweat without sweet. And you my decent 50 days.
1: I
0: wouldn't be needed.
1: I
0: would be so cobay, yes, almost 45 years. What did Dada? What the young Saka Saka Tong said,
1: and
0: the hotel restaurant,
1: and that year.
0: None of me say 2,000.
1: I
0: am now 2,000. When you be there,
1: hey,
0: I will cost you 2,000.
1: Where will be that? Where will be that?
0: Why? Dabin, when you could do send
1: you, and that year,
0: made the memo quack or tobus. I could share with school fish.
1: I
0: now call your catch as a mumbo,
1: mumbo,
0: first canoe, my mumbo, my manoni,
1: Omaya
0: three,
1: Omaya,
0: almost two fishes,
1: I say,
0: almost water, yes,
1: I say,
0: Omonia, my bag,
1: Nina, I say,
0: Omobus, yes,
1: I say,
0: no Timuko, came, you ask
1: what.
0: Sweat without sweet. Wabra by your struggle without success.
1: Oh my God.
0: Wabra by the beer. You are dependent. Your past is better than your presence.
1: Your presence.
0: Sorry. Your presence has become struggle. The beer. You don't have even a present. Now I can say the future. and like a first one, the first one, yo, first one, I'm a 20 year to when in your mini up. Come on, come on.
2: Luke chapter 5, verse number 1.
0: Come on, me.
2: So it was.
0: As the multitude.
2: Pressed about him. To hear the word of God.
0: To hear the word of the Lord.
2: That he stood.
0: By the lake.
2: Of Gennesaret. Verse 2. And saw two boats. Standing by the lake, but the fishermen had gone from them and were washing their nets. Verse 3.
0: Come on,
2: then he got into one of the boats. Which was Simon's.
0: Simon Peter.
2: And he asked him to put out a little from the land. And he sat down and taught the multitude from the boat.
0: Verse 4. I feel yes, you just was a pitcher, wouldn't mean yapam, a latte. Madam, wouldn't you mean yapam? Because wouldn't you mean yapam? Why never would you mahu by? Who caught your bosia by your set 10,000 and send a bosian baba to a council? No, when your problem was our problem, no, a solution is 10,000 plus 10.
1: Yes.
0: What, Mama, I'm old, bro. What to my dear Tia Kine? What to my dear Sayari?
1: What
0: to my dear? At the Sayari, want to mean to my dear to me, yes, it can be into what's that, and I'm to my dear Yatuasas, and the Metima to my dear Yasidine, and the Metimia to the Ananamisha, and the Yanamisha interviewia, who advert by now, Aquano, where your politician Kakra, Osofo. Were you movie actor Kakra? Were you singer Kakra? And the part of the interview in the bush, I say, Matissa, who are mama, come out, put 13. I say, hi. Now, in my son, there was all my bad 3 or 4. Being I want to know my one and Kobasa will be a Kaho. Nini Polakasa, we are no bush, and say, na, we fear your saying. Or so, fear here. If you here, what's the media? I don't invest in into building, but I invest into my children's life. Oh, how? What would 13? I was able to be a common, I be 20.
1: Unifi.
0: Ah, when you want to me, I'm more brano. One can watch and I justify we here.
1: Aye.
0: Now, one man wouldn't almost see a child moving, they be with fear 10, 20. I was on my door.
1: Aye.
0: They had no covenant with the Lord.
1: With the Lord.
0: Nyanko pon shira ni wonso. 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
1: Hwani
0: ama wo manya. Osofo, can you imagine?
1: Yes.
0: Wo de hwe wo manya ba ye twa wo ba ye ni bio. But upon mo ni nyame wonte no. 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
1: Eni apa.
0: It wo bra ba ye se pita. Cops of
2: God. Verse 4. I see now we jay Kasano.
0: Call.
2: I catch a Simon.
0: I catch a Simon.
2: San Quadiado.
0: A kind Quadiado.
2: Now Munko Gumasa.
0: No Munko Guasono.
2: Eninam.
0: A Hana Peter Becacos of Fantata.
2: Verse 5.
0: Come on,
2: now Simon Buase.
0: And a Simon Peter Buase.
2: Ura.
0: And the Miss House of Hana someone a get too deep, mammy. Ura.
2: Ya, ya, Juma.
0: Ya, ya, Juma.
2: And a Jumin.
0: But you won't see ye. Ya, you quite a fool. We are hard working men. Ya wa yire ya wa ma ya wa busia nti ya ye twuma anatwe ni nyina ya na
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1: ai
0: said the beer watching out walk or talk while you're driving. I've been yes, Yaria. None is in Tiao. A German and I'm a society
1: at Siano,
0: so for a Swiss car, whatever call hospital, poke at the Assayariano. Also, for them, we are police, Juma Yene, Soja Juma, Uyena, also for police in the Yaria near Cobusia body. Now, I am
1: sorry.
0: As one is over police moon row. Why you police, also for. Why, you're more than 25 years.
1: Oniskadaho.
0: Osofo
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1: Aye.
0: Wo ye juma wunu so wa ye diabe.
1: O ye juma pa. O ye juma pa. Onishi.
0: Onishi.
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0: your banker to my Unishi, Nebuaka,
1: bank manager.
0: Why your bag guy, when your manager crying? Why your teller,
1: or your teller?
0: Unishi,
1: Bango, Unishi.
0: Now, man, can't be anxious to be a man in Yamari.
1: Ay,
0: Cabbage, I'm say, ah, maybe I will yet to me, I will la Pasha, maybe our tea. Bankman would dress it, wound a dressing and a candle, but send a perfume of good home out of all. So, what's his skinny be pa? Conoco, baby, yoda. Light in the
1: hall.
0: Light in the hall.
1: Oh, my God.
0: Well, you want that light in the hall.
1: My God.
0: Cotton a tardy.
1: Hi.
0: Our laundry. 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Okay. Cast much of a brain. Osofo. And go where your domination. 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
1: Only carry me.
0: What only be?
1: Only be.
0: And Konya lets you be crank as a lion. Only carry the package
1: for this.
0: Osofo. One woman is she no a dozen was a fool. One woman yet to my woman is she no a dozen. Yea, yet to my yenny she. What's your brute yet to my winny she? What's a for Bosoma Bassono? Or Becca put it scanning in every no. No, say ni she. Jamaicano, ye piano car. I cannot what did the crown of what was it? She, you know. No, sad the cap you winny she. 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
0: 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But ya beka ni say ye 200 cedis.
1: Ye 200 gana.
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0: When you catch your own car, when you catch your money crucial, you say, "Ain't you want the car?"
1: Hey, can it daho?
0: Ata,
1: can it daho?
0: Ain't you want you must want
1: your Oniska, Oniska.
0: Ata, would you even told down?
1: Hey,
0: even told down. So we had manau nishi. Oh, David, mami kama kusama chamo. Ata, mami kama kusama chamo.
1: Hey,
0: ata, me say, me and madam for sofo, I catch the wobi. Wobi yansa ne nipa ne be catch me. Say, afe nipa ne hunka na metim. I could pretty go pretty cry, meba. And on so could pretty, I was so by Yasari. Was who come at Timuna, Mimi Web, Mimi Huna, Mimi Web, so many yasofo. Me Web, you know. What has my soft for the catch and call our kind? Was the soft piano catch and say, ah, now could you? Because me near sure semi to Tumania, me will be by one fear. Sasema to me a secretica, yet the 100 million by Yabetamia. Never could demand me a conversation for 2 years and
1: probably 2 years in the Quesa.
0: What would I be self-share? My plan of so wolf yaw, where I may bra, where I miss a sack,
1: be beat to me
0: when you're to say be beat to me, and yet you be up for me.
1: I
0: am perfect.
1: Majesty,
0: I met this over to Yama, Mibusa,
1: why?
0: Why? Oh, be ye to my son,
1: this car.
0: So yet to go fear, will be on your quite a fly. You are 2 months, you are teacher, you are your way away,
1: sir.
0: Oh, be a yet to my, but will be a niska,
1: be a niska,
0: be able to buy your hand to mouth,
1: Debbie,
0: and then your big break is, sir, but Barian,
1: I,
0: sir, limitation,
1: amen.
0: Break.
1: Amen.
0: Are they?
1: Ah,
0: are they? Munna, so quite sorry.
1: Aye.
0: Who said that you are in the Yasodi, yes, sir, yes, sir,
1: Niska, Niska, Niska,
0: scared big friend to me, Marshall.
1: Aye. Oh. Oh,
0: oh, fuck out, Tony.
1: Oh, papa, some of the work.
0: What's on me say? Would you a day? And now you be a phone as haunted, wouldn't you? What would you be afraid of? I say, well, but for the year 1 city, 10 cities, will be at 100 cities. So for Anna, why do you muscle? I have just 100 cities, 1 friend in your master. The whole of this year will be Timmy, only 100 Ghana.
1: Debbie, 100 Ghana.
0: And then many boy be sure was mean, or so for. Now, boy, any castle much than yourself. Now, I am allowed to be a sofa, send you around Pasabaca, and I have Rahu. She, okay, so so for. Me, my many was so basman and Yama Yakaka, and Yama Koswan, and then mammy. Croyasa was not so for baby Yamano. Now, so for one so bad one and Pabo, my fail, so bad in a Casaya, so one safety or bad one a bueno. So for Bano, somewhere you confuse.
1: Hey,
0: and then mammy said that castle. So, mammy, for the grammar, had you?
1: Oh, had you?
0: See, we say the Bia Brahma, and I confuse. I confuse the audience today. So, no, I can't know what you're doing. The seven hours will be, sir. No, I send a life. And no Christian Semitian, so now confuse us, Sully, and now I'll come up with so. No, then the combat one will channel also for no channels away. Way. Now, go for your permanent garment in the assistant conformer. Only a conformer, I'm no more. And yeah, your man quas. What made this so funny, sir? Never so if you
1: talk to me. Udia.
0: Adena, mama, and should be a sleep room, sir. Adi.
1: Aye.
0: What do you want? Cosas on the cobay says, yes. Obey a county.
1: Aye.
0: Ubeyi
1: yakawu yeye. 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
0: O se fa kwani se o wan asofo ne ba no ese won se ni sika. 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
1: Oh! Oh,
0: and your share of life.
1: Jesus Christ.
0: I could be Kasemi Chemosafo. What's it one long as a contractor? And now, where you call the crew, a year no corner, then a car call you. To a year in our Banema, I mean, me a Bema. 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
0: e ko park me see cold weather ozo me see there was a time me jina baby and na lesser for be bobo osofo within a short time before press na baba park no stadium na ye ma 30 minutes 40 minutes
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1: se
0: omo bebo so mo mo so mo baba do so mo medu se match ne ye be postpone no se postpone so for stadium na ye ma 40 minutes before as if you're kind of a dark of war na take it you know so for they are ye cheapest like you guess where they are ye cheapest crowd are ye four crowd no we turn 90 pounds na a bit me turn as far as omo pe VIP to me turn 300 500 600 700 pounds no dey akwa koto ticket ko hebo just any one day just 90 minutes 90 minutes no ah wakoto ticket £700 no so for what the bag Ghana scheme 500 kwa mama 100 million now the 200 so about the county mama obey say 14,000 Ghana cedis what yakwa ko to ticket e ko hwe ball for 90 minutes obi tie me ne me ka che re say onyankopon na betima mo aye yi nt wony 10 cedis from bu onyame adwuma ne nyame mie kwa ma no wonye so for na me ka say onyame o wonema
1: ai
0: onyame wonema
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1: 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Amen. Amen.
0: 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Jimomo no mano. 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
3: To me bia.
0: To me, be a woman, to me, be a woman, to me, be a woman, to me, be a woman, to me, be a woman, to me, be a woman, to me, be a woman, to me, be a woman, to me, be a woman, to me, be a woman, to me, be a woman, to me, be a woman, to me, be a woman, to me, be a woman, to me, be a woman, to me, be a woman, to me, be a woman, to me, be a woman, to me, be a woman, to me, be a woman, to me, be a woman, to me, be a woman, to me, be a woman, to me, be a woman, to me, be a woman, to me, be a woman, to me, be a woman, to me, be a woman, to me, be a woman, to me, be a woman, to me, be a woman, to me, be a woman, to me, be a woman, to me, be a woman, to me, be a woman, to me, be a woman, to me, be a woman, to me, be a woman, to me, be a woman, to me, be a woman, to me, be a woman, to me, be a woman, to me, be a woman, to me, be a woman, to me, be a woman, to me, be a woman, to me, be a woman, to me,

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0: And then you may get what you call covenant signs. 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

0: Madame Fobaco Ninia, Blaster, I'm a friend of my friend. And now, a mobile first match on Cobord, 1-1, and what tardy. Nyame ya de nyame a o cha so nyame e ye na midfielders na ba ko e pira ye en o fe o ka se boy ne ya de en o fre no from Spain
1: ai
0: 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Why now you say so what TSC? Well, number 21 more baby. When you say baby, I want to know
2: why, General.
0: Also, I say you want to confirm perform baby or almost a person time.
1: So,
0: and once I was say,
2: you may see what you people
0: are. It was for Africa. I was off a come on the castle. On your baby, I was a channel.
2: On your baby, I was a
0: channel. Mamma, dear PA.
2: No, mamma, dear PA.
0: So, I'm channel.
2: No, so I'm channel.
0: Mamma, could you, Abraham?
2: I'm a
0: mere.

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1: O konya sikani wo bia wa wo tre dada evidence ni ya osofo evidence ni ya clear
2: bibia dem
1: so ge wo nya bonyiri wo ya bon tre man of god bon tre sister so hundo wa ye adan wo frem osofo do me kwa bibia ye me fear before ye cardinally said o me ye fucking and of said den wo so here wo bia ma wo tre a me
0: ma pre
1: me nya wo bia so me mu de ma ko tre fi papa
0: wo mame
1: me the boss wa papa no tondo se Cascala. What's the boss anade
2: Cascala.
1: What the boss anade
2: Cascala.
1: I Christ and then adie bia sunsum no ye kwansi dia
0: yeah
1: wo jam tomb by fire
0: amen.

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1: 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You have a bomb pies. I did go out to say a Nipanetia. Nipabia and address a silver chin one more with the
2: BB.
1: Aden na wo de wo ntwo ho hwɛ me sɛ na no mo to abrɛ kuma abara ho first one dɔm kɔ you know first one papa kakra kabi na wo gira ho titi na ni abrɛ wo sɛ na mo kɛ sɛ de kura mo yɛ kura me tima sɛ ɔka kyerɛ yi sin kɔ for sɛ ɛni bi a wo to we wo die die die
3: lift your hands, listen.
1: Papa, no, me see me who na match na there. Tintin gram will be. No one dey say she tell me say kwabe. What so? And then we have been quiet. So I'm away in Libya. We dear, dear, dear. We should have been with our money in Libya. Money go for pen. Ah, my money go for pen. We bet me aye. And the people say, I'll bring the baby. Sebe your best free shop. I'm one of Sebe ya buying position. No, we bet us we are we be made Libya. No, one free one da. Na ye you bet you free one way.
2: Amen.
1: When you put your consider my name, my shit won't make us much away, Herman. And selling out your way, Herman. And selling your Mordecaya. Will be enough why you Herman, I'm more bravo. When you make a chance, you'll be better. Sadia be a yabbo. Mamanaya Sasata. What young Tony Moore, yes, so there
2: are. Hey, man, hey, man, hey, man.
1: Will be a worse one, what you acquire?
2: Jesus,
1: what you acquire?
2: Jesus,
1: what you acquire?
2: Jesus,
1: we are the acquire.
2: Jesus,
1: what you acquire?
2: Jesus,
1: what young Tony Moore, yes.
2: Hey, man, hey, man, hey, man.
1: At the papa, we are foolish, papa. First, to radio papa, and Kawu Yariani Banaka was
2: crying.
1: What is was he is Sikana Quaya? Yarian so bad,
2: crying.
1: What's your Awadian Quaya? What was so bad?
2: The way he's crying.
1: What about your walk? What was so
2: good? Not to a
1: so for one pipe, we should try. Friends, that is so my idea, of course.
2: Father, in the mighty name of Jesus.
4: Amen, amen, amen.
2: Shopian, yes, you read your
4: notion. Jesus,
2: yes, I know when you uncle points at the Uram.
4: Amen.
2: Or soon, sir, the Uram.
4: Amen.
2: Yeah, dear, at the Uram.
4: Amen.
2: And Peja, at the Uram.
4: Amen.
2: Cassio, at the Uram.
4: Amen.
2: Ayarasa, at the Uram.
4: Amen.
2: Awaria, at the Uram.
4: Amen.
2: Sikanya, at the Uram.
4: Amen.
2: And Radio Bibi, I do serve yes in radio.
4: Jesus,
2: yes, I know to me the Uram.
4: Amen.
2: To me, I did, dear Ba.
4: Amen.
2: To me, I didn't Peja Ba.
4: Jesus,
2: to me, I did Sikaba.
4: Jesus.
2: To me, idea warrior ba.
4: Jesus.
2: To me, idea warba.
4: Jesus.
2: To me, idea bantio ba.
4: Jesus.
2: And we don't show anymore.
4: Amen. Amen. Amen.
2: And we don't show anymore.
4: Amen. Amen. Amen.
2: And radio be pure. Don't show any BS radio.
4: Jesus.
2: And radio never you show show ya.
4: Yes, Lord.
2: And radio never own your sikeni.
4: Amen.
2: And radio never own your ye.
4: Amen.
2: And radio never own your sika.
4: Amen.
2: And radio never own peja.
4: Amen.
2: Mani juma peja.
4: Amen.
2: Mani man peja.
4: Amen.
2: Mani kulum peja.
4: Amen.
2: Mani irim peja.
4: Amen.
2: Ma yarisa yane dia.
4: Amen.
2: Ma wanya ne.
4: Amen.
2: Avaria nyane dia.
4: Amen.
2: Avantu nyane dia.
4: Amen.
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1: 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And the driver said, wait, Lancus, I don't know the man. Mr. Semino, no. Wait, the son, what Lancus,
0: I don't know who's a day.
1: Who
0: pray, who go, can't pick up to be man,
1: I don't know.
0: Men, no.
1: Hey, Papa, and Yamia Kerakuma, so I'm Lancus. Zipatiani, check,
0: catcher, and say, Jai,
1: Umper 5,000
0: forever, mammy.
1: What name you had it? Someone who said,
0: Wait,
1: Ata.
0: Is it probably pray?
1: I'm still one mon payao and send ya wood ya.
0: I'm
1: not being fooled. May you question it?
0: I'm
1: some of the catching.
0: I'm wow.
1: Miss it will be the one in debit in a couple of chains. I'm for yanny ya.
0: No,
1: catch it was
0: a way. And I'll be one of
1: them. Catch it enough for ace.
0: Away,
1: then the coin.
0: I'm quite a sea. Wait,
1: man, so cramp on arm. I'm woman quite a tessel. Or this or ace.
0: And I don't know. Call.
1: One castle.
0: Why
1: you'll be a brother and a nipple to the ready one. A ready be a
0: candidate. Dada. I am quite sedia.
1: Mama, limitation, confirming limit
0: too much.
1: And confirming limit too, yeah, dear.
0: I
1: also for my person, the number, my person,
0: ah,
1: and I will be in frame.
0: I
1: made it that I said to my mouth.
0: Guys,
1: Mama, I said, what's now?
0: Uh-huh.
1: I dear, so yeah, dear pine.
0: Uh-huh.
1: I dear, one year, Juma, ya, unisica. I daho, went to me and sit down. I went to me on Toby. I brought you one to me on Kobe. Me say. One mama, one wire, one
0: away.
1: Because one year, dear, I'm not sure. One more who come with that. And one woman, a quiet one beside
0: I.
1: Now, what who cried by Yama?
0: Cash.
1: What become one must have brought
0: you in your dad? When your dad, you're from out. From
1: out. What would you say, Brody? My own brother. Brody,
0: I.
1: Brody, I'm out.
0: I.
1: Pammy Brody, Cosibro.
0: I could see Brody.
1: One year, I'm a Cosibro.
0: Maybe I owe.
1: And woman, what for any man of a
0: visa?
1: Miss Wotum show be what Brody.
0: No, there's a way. A quiet of us. Personal number, Madame.

0: personal personal number no and I'm the amount no number no a 0243 10 66 and a 61 0243 10 66 and a 61 the atosu me no near 0248 00 another 00 and a 44 0248 00 another 00 and a 44 0248 00 another 00 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
1: Hello.
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1: 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Yamia don't, then pie ball. wasa process ni nyem akwade mu a ni framomo mpae no yefa no ma me
0: yami adom ti yebe fa no e wo yesu di ni mo amen
1: amen
0: 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Hello, good morning.
2: Hello, good morning.
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0: Yabesho, when you mean Yamia do more channel, Pabra.
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3: I'm
0: here. 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
3: Bacho, I dance with
0: you. Yanko, your tea.
3: You're bomb by the end of Sophie and Susie. Let me scour me, not scour me for say ACDs. And I'm sending ACDs in. And you remember one. My baby banner, Chubb, and look on Tama half pitch and a 200 city. So I'm telling you. But I was self for Bobby when we phone you soon. Now I will start them. And to me, there are the assay. I be a mamma. I'm not coming when we sick as some.
0: Amen. 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Yamisha, papa, sick as some. Oh dear. And today, if you, what do you answer? Yamia, the much nabra. Ya be your hung, if you, mamma, come, come, Yami, own shawl on your case here. Amen. Okay. Hello. Good morning.
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0: Don't be a big crime on number with you, man. So, any year with you, so, Dino, amen.
6: I'm not sure, but I'm
0: not. Hello, good morning.
11: Good
0: morning. 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
0: 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Yetie Kumase for yetie mu.
11: Daddy, nyakopo unshira
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12: Daddy, a for a boy, a for a boy, a for a boy, a for a
11: moon in our set. 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
0: Obana owa hinfa
11: me pa cho kumase ya
0: 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Hello, good morning. 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
13: Every.
0: Yo, yeah, quite yet you, Cassa. 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Hello, good morning.
14: Good morning.
0: Mama, you can suffer here. Hello?
14: Hello, Pastor, good morning.
0: Morning, Mommy. What can suffer here?
14: Papa, I can't speak.
0: Yo, yes, you. 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
17: 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so my gun Joseph Ayebukari Nupe SSM and all the children.
18: This has come to my notice through the chief executive of the Railway Development Authority, and those were issues that happened in 2024, and we have forwarded them. They are going to be, they are being investigated, and then the report will soon come out for us to know the truth about who embezzled what or what happened. They actually raised these issues that in 2024 an amount of 40 million cedis was released for the rehabilitation of the Accra Achimota Nsawam rail line, but it wasn't done. And it is a matter of investigation. I wouldn't want to go deep into it. It's already something that the ministry is aware of, and we have taken steps to investigate. They are only recalling or making a call for us to make public what the investigations are about. Investigation, I wouldn't want to go deep into it. It's already something that the ministry is aware of, and we have taken steps to investigate. They are only recalling or making a call for us to make public what the investigations are about. I cannot make it public when it is not yet done, and so we are hoping that when the investigations are concluded, we will know the truth about the matter.
17: All right, Joseph, yeah, Bukari Nkwe wono ye transport minister na no disem no wono ne kasa ba wie no chem se aban ye nsese bi obetimi se ba ya keteche jumadie no betimi afa ne toma pade fra enti 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
18: This has come to my notice through the chief executive of the Railway Development Authority, and those were issues that happened in 2024, and we have forwarded them. They are going to be, they are being investigated, and then the report will soon come out for us to know the truth about who embezzled what or what happened. They actually raised these issues that in 2024 an amount of 40 million cedis was released for the rehabilitation of the Accra Chimota Nsawan rail line, but it wasn't done, and it is a matter of investigation. I wouldn't want to go deep into it. It's already something that the ministry is aware, and we have taken steps to investigate. They are only recalling or making a call for us to make public what the investigations are, but I cannot make it public when it is not yet done. And so as I am speaking, the chief executive of the Railway Development Authority and the director of rail services in my ministry are in UK currently looking or inspecting the passenger rails that we want to bring into the system. We are bringing two locomotive engines and two wagons to be able to render or haul heavy metals like Ghana manganese and any other cargo that we have in the rail sector. When we are able to bring these two trains on board, we are going to employ more of the railway workers that currently are seated at home and being paid for doing nothing. So if you ask me whether the Railway Development Authority wants to take over the management of the rail system, you see, they own the property and they are responsible to restore the property. At this stage, they can't give it to somebody when you have looked for money to restore the thing. You have to work with the fellow to a point where you can win yourself off or win the fellow off your operations. So for now, we are only ensuring that the Railway Development Authority will continue to monitor the improvement of the rail sector.
17: Transport Minister Adema Omai Ghana, Joseph Bukari Nipe.
16: I was your friend, so and I am calling anyone some for emo attorney general. When one so and a yacht and training, so for Dr. Dominic Aine, what they are to draw a casa editia a year special. Audit report to be a eba ye na eno beto jano na 61 billion Ghana cedis na ne wo mo na no kra no wo de 782,000 Ghana cedi bank transfer bi ene ye reference ana o kire se sa report to mun sam no e ye 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
19: I think part of the problem, and I'm putting this on record, because we've had to deal with issues of enforcement of surcharges and disallowances. And we are running into problems because most of the time, the auditors do not consult MDAs before they, you know, put out figures. In this particular instance, we met with them at the Ministry of Finance. I led the team. We gave, all the explanations necessary. So for them to now put it in the public accounts, in the audited accounts or the report of the Auditor General, and for me to leave my ministry and the heavy load of work that I have to do to come here and appear before this committee, I think it's grossly unacceptable. It's grossly unacceptable because we are having issues, the similar issues with other MDAs that I'm currently stuck with disallowances and surcharges that I can't enforce. So I think it is important that at least they should consult, you know, with the MDAs before they put out matters in the public accounts, I mean the report of the Auditor General. We appeared before the Minister of Finance and your good selves were represented, and we gave an explanation and gave you the supporting documentation. So if you escalate it to the level of putting it in your report as if some wrongdoing has occurred, that is where I have a problem.
16: Nti aban lawyer panyini Dr. Dominic Ayine nanunie na owie ye no amne nsi wo no kasafa na nsan NPP 4 aduawie alonso wonum twapia wode si wonuma no kyerse aban no ase wo ka omanfo kasabo e de ase 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
20: I do understand the importance of free speech in a democratic society, and I would be the last person, okay, to want to end run the, you know, the rights of our, I mean, our citizens to freely express themselves. But I should also not be the person who will sit idle when, you know, matters are being taken into the, citizens are taking matters into their hands when it comes to, free expression. Well, as for the threat of arming themselves and making the country ungovernable, I think I will, treat it with the contempt it deserves, okay? But as far as this government is concerned, I want to reiterate that we will respect the rights and freedoms of every Ghanaian.
16: A man for a pesa wanum edekasa de adenti na yemfa buo ni de ma aban ye adwen se ye de buo ene ni de sefata ebe ma Dr. Dominic Ayine wono ena eye aban lawyer panyini wono anso ene ye so afa wo hwe atentene ne eso
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21: We lost because the perception and the perspective the people of Ashanti was expecting was that we would do a lot of interchanges, but because we did not fulfill it on time, that is why people were discouraged. But now they have tested NPP and they have tested NDC. They prefer now for the NPP to lead now. So the base, when I talk about the base, I'm talking about the grassroots. It's charged. What now they are waiting is to bring Chairman Wound to me to join Dr. Alhaji Mahmood Bawumia to bring Atakakra to join Atapenyi. May God bless you. I love you so much. MPP, we are winning. We are winning unless in 2028. And I can see most of you holding position as a minister.
17: Anyway, I am incoming chairman. Edema NPP. Bernard Ntibu Esiako. Ura, wano no. Wano nkasaba wienu wache mse. Efiti bra MPP for year 2 about womidi nchuno. Ono Bernard Ntibu Esiako. Nehun toone da. Yinti ya no suri okaye.
21: 2024 defeat was painful for all of us. We fought together, we worked together, and sadly, we lost together. The pain is shared, and so too must we work together to rebuild the party and return to power 2028. Since we lost power, I have not had peace of mind. Many nights, I stay awake thinking about how we bring MPP back stronger. The party is not just a political to me. It is my life, my sacrifice, and my mission. I'm ready to give my full strength to the cause. Today, I ask for your support, not because I claim to know everything.
17: Bernard Chibua Siako, aka Chamaun to me, Apatai. Now, this is somebody I could
16: tell you. I was for a fair Yamoshi, now young co Upper East Region, no emo. Now, Chief of Army Staff, Major General Lawrence Kwaku Betano, what they are to just say, na as rafo, yet training, and our sanctity, and media be, ewa, Binduri, and an important more. Na Binduri Forest, no emo, and an outside, you media no air costra, you media no any. 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
18: You have demonstrated throughout this exercise and pressure. However, on the start note and also taking note of the occupational risks and hazards associated with wearing this uniform and the ultimate price at times we pay in service to our dear nation, there was an unfortunate incident that eventually led to the death of 218079 Private Adote Abose Naphtali, a physical training instructor at the 6th Infantry Battalion. At this note, I will humble with all humility, I ask all of us to be upstanding. Let's observe a minute silence in his memory. Soul of 218079 Private Adote Abose, find peace with his maker. May he rest in peace. Amen. Let's be seated, please.
16: For Major General Lawrence Kwaku Betano, Chief of Army Staff, wano nene eni yeti yuti mwuse na bema abutu. Edumane na from Kufi.
17: Edumane edin.
16: Edin.
17: Edin.
16: Edin.
17: Yebeme busuya yako.
16: Yebeme busuya yako.
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16: Yebeme
17: busuya yako. Ana police ni biwasi miko duty. Obati ya yase. Yaboni tuu. Hey, you know my baby. And my baby.
16: You know my staff for the security. You can't say personnel. No. Omo wo ho ban my.
17: Omo yenyi na so ya mobo.
16: Sa.
17: Ye go we ka se bane. Ewo aya tachiman.
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0: Adam Renny, Evangelist Priscilla Asari. Thank you, Jesus. Adam Renny.
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0: Evangelist Priscilla Asari. Thank you, Jesus.
3: Omnipotent God, omniscient God, omnipresent God, we acknowledge you for who you are. You are so gentle, so pure, and so kind. You shine like a bright morning star. For your word says, no weapon formed or fashioned against us shall prosper. We thank you for the gift of life. We thank you for the opportunity given to us. We commit Evangelist Prince Edward Sari and his team into your mighty hands. We commit Adonre into your hands. For your word says, upon Mount Zion, there shall be deliverance. Deliver us all from temptation. And at the end of the day, we will give you thanks. In the mighty name of Jesus. Amen. Thank you, Jesus. Thank you, Jesus. Thank you, Jesus.
4: He is my shepherd. I shall not want. He maketh me to lie down in green pastures. He leadeth me beside the still waters. He restoreth my soul. He leadeth me in the path of righteousness. For his name's sake, yet do I walk through the valley of the shadow of death. I will fear no evil, for thou art with me. Thy rod and thy staff, they comfort me. Thou preparing the table before me in the presence of my enemy. Thou anointing my head with oil. My cup runneth over. Surely, goodness and mercy shall follow all the days of our life, and shall dwell in the house of the Lord forever, ever. Amen. Thank you, Jesus. Thank you, Jesus.
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1: 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I always listen to Evangelist Prince Edu Asare. 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
2: Father, please walk with us through the bad times as well as the good. May we be heard and understood from the suburbs to the hood. May you judge us by our hearts and not by our mistakes, and see that we get our breakthrough however long that it takes. May you fill that void in our souls that will lay our fears to rest. But there's no way we can live for Jesus when we're living in the flesh. So I pray that you allow our spirits to be born, grow strong, move on, know right from wrong. 1 John chapter 2, verse 15, do not love the world or anything in the world. And we know what that means, but listen, we know the distance we need to be away from fire to keep it missing.
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2: Lord, you take care of fools and babies. Teach women to honor their men and men respect their ladies. But lately, so many of us have gone astray, doing wrong for so long that we've forgotten the way. Please bring us back home, instill in us the word which is our backbone. We're just children that have grown. There is so much that we're entitled to, yet we receive so little. Because in this time of spiritual warfare, we're comfortable in the middle. So I pray that you open our eyes. Give us the anointing to recognize the devil and his lies. If we keep our actions wise and our prayers sincere, ahead to the sky, you will diminish our... Father, please walk with us through the bad times as well as the good.
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2: May we be heard and understood from the suburbs to the hood. May you judge us by our hearts and not by our mistakes, and see that we get our breakthrough however long that it takes. May you fill that void in our souls that will lay our fears to rest. But there's no way we can live for Jesus when we're living in the flesh. So I pray that you allow our spirits to be born, grow strong, move on, know right from wrong. 1 John chapter 2, verse 15, do not love the world or anything in the world. And we know what that means, but listen. We know the distance we need to be away from fire to keep it missing, but that doesn't mean we'll listen. Lord, you take care of fools and babies. Teach women to honor their men and men respect their ladies. But lately, so many of us have gone astray, doing wrong for so long that we've forgotten the way. Please bring us back home, instill in us the word which is our backbone. We're just children that have grown. There is so much that we're entitled to, yet we receive so little. See, this time of spiritual warfare, we're comfortable in the middle. So I pray that you open our eyes. Give us the anointing to recognize the devil and his lies. If we keep our actions wise and our prayers sincere, ahead to the sky, you will diminish our fears. In Jesus' mighty name we have prayed. Amen. And amen.
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0: Today be today. And indeed, today is the day that the Lord is going to change the atmosphere for us. Professor Nene, Mamu Tien, my one of our so far for three. And Nene, answer that better. Thank you, Jesus. You know, there are some women that can tell me, oh, cross. Today be today. Thank you, Jesus. And now, by your name, what
1: you are now, what tell me?
0: Who said, do you want to be on the wire? The dead of you, if you said, was I know about vampire?
1: Me, what you
0: are about to have a trouble, Mr. C.A. Catch your class, to tell me today, and never your name. Who said, what you be as out to us today, today, today, today, Jesus will do wonders today, today. Now, Professor Sadio, about to unimu to Anna. You have to say.
2: Yes, Lord.
0: Who do you find, sir? Who's this hand with you to say?
2: Today.
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0: As I said, you go to the mother. Who to the soldier? And I die soon. I'm going to you. And I'm so bad to die in the toy. And there's a wooden bab day when you have a toy.
7: Today. Jesus is doing wonders today.
0: I am just sad on that. Jesus is doing wonders, baby. Sabi.
7: Jesus
0: today. Now to boss here.
7: Jesus.
0: You're already. Aha. Shall send your call. I can say. Somebody was able to be 400 messages. Maybe I told my children this year. Say today, today be today. And never yet. Mama, and never yet. What? Who said do you want to be a energy? I'm not different from any other day. If you say you want to be a media, you're doing super. I am who you are. Mr. Emra, me catch you sitting on me bomb pile. Have a prayer topic be newa. I will see you back up my home pile. I don't know how to my home pile. Any hidden thing. Brother, but what you say? I don't know how to put to me say. Yenina, and I, you are the young bomb, you are from bomb pile, sir. I dear be a Yamra SCA. Yakrayabanya, there's something that is hidden in our life. Yakrayabanya, what dear be a SCA with any Padrini
1: Mopo
0: and the Minoba Sampire.
1: You
0: are dear be a SCA with your Brabo. So Namian be a swan fan, so you be higher. Any hidden thing, and as a Saminoba Pirate. Sister, say you are a kabiya siwa brabada MBA. Sister, and a sorry no power with Bobby. Ebatwa mi se siye kase today be today. Na wu se nyako pa mane furo papa. Kase today be today. Kase today be today. Answer evangelist Douglas Onko professor. Adi abako thank you Jesus in suno.
1: Sawa
0: man sawa. Watimi ko. 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Today be today.
1: Namakoma.
0: Today be today. Adi abia siye ya biara.
1: Kasiya bisa.
0: Obi a menene kasa sabre sister. 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What now go upon him now? They are seeing beyond your dead. It's
1: right.
0: I told you, go upon him. You're to be for me, busy. I don't pay Baba and all about this. Any hidden thing, any hidden thing, and then you go see your sister.
1: And
0: don't say, and mommy, yes, you want to run away up here. Baby, and the puppy at the session in Gracia.
1: I'm
0: kind of watching. So, we have a body, but Guassi. Mrs. Sisa, and running a year PM won't want it.
1: When I'm
0: Babby, I feel for planning. Say, I'm a cool box.
1: The sour box.
0: Sit and running a year PM. I'm a year PM. I'm a year PM. Sister, sorry, brother, Cassa, today be today. Professor Batadio. Professor Batadio.
1: Imagine,
0: you say you be a baby.
1: Would you for
0: Professor Obedi, I give you say you be a pee.
1: And on the answer,
0: ever pee. Oh, ever pee. Oh, ever pee. And about all from money on contempt. Any hidden thing. Any hidden thing. Who can't get the Daniel chapter 2, verse 22? Professor Mamie Cabra for the
1: job.
0: I say he reveals deep and hidden things. Sabo. When you go upon a revealing idea, you deep and hidden. I say he reveals the deep and hidden things, and he knows what lies in darkness.
1: Yahweh!
0: Rosa and Rabin Yagupon, you know, ma, a sin no me mood. Now, you know, Messrs. Sumase, and your tenor member.
1: Now, you are bankers, you
0: and you know about the Cassa.
1: What's the sound?
0: You be a Sumase fire.
1: You will have a free.
0: Rosa Yakoba, you never met about Paul Sumayantio. So for your dear to me, say your sass and your young Pia. Not as great to be your revelation for
1: him.
0: Sister Batoba Trombe,
1: and
0: the today be today. Cassa today be today.
1: What's
0: your Cornia Codera? Yasiba, your sunny Janua, Tomiraso, Mamma Professor Ache. Prof, good morning.
2: Good morning.
0: Now, about what to say,
2: Yamiadum,
0: a fearable call, dear
2: fearable
0: call. Maybe I'll talk a prayer topic, you know. And yes, and I walk off for home.
2: Daddy, they make a Yanis,
0: yes,
2: I dear be a hint and Yamini bit me a pee.
0: Yes,
2: it's an Indian, I say, Yan so I am so ye be a hint, I am Nimono.
0: Ah,
2: Yan sorry, and I am fan to grad, and I know that didn't swing him pee for my end.
0: Ah,
2: and ye bomb pie and will be a ra, woo fear with ye, and now oh shay and dear, and the ambassador minumian, I say, ye nimmy dear, Yasha said that soon soon, and I say, ye nim air train, ye nim which and I say, ye nim dear Yasha Shamaya Brabo. And ye, I am sorry, and I am bomb pie. Now, dear be a hint, be a radius, yanny 2 minutes, and now only for home for my, not your home triant in there.
0: Would you say, be a sea woody pedima on your way?
2: Oh, yes.
0: Maybe I might be a semi, I mean, your will.
2: No question.
0: So for every year, two may draw, maybe be a benin, no.
2: Yes.
0: And rather say, you are two a draw you a benim. See, I did me pitch out to baby. Na sadi ne sebia e de rade revealing chair.
2: Amen.
0: And ye no baba kasa. 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And then some people will minimum swab a bo papa. Minimum swab a bo. Prophet, are you ready, swab a bo?
7: I am ready, pa.
0: Why are you prepared to pray?
7: I am prepared.
0: And,
7: I am prepared.
0: Ajay.
7: I am prepared.
0: And now I am prepared. I am prepared.
7: I am prepared.
0: Yes. Mm. Are you prepared?
7: I am prepared.
0: Yes. And are you ready to fire?
7: I am ready to fire.
0: Kasa Erade.
7: Erade.
0: Adie Biara.
7: Adie Biara.
0: Me Douglas Donko.
7: Me Kwame Donko.
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7: Amen.
0: 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Baby any problem bo hu po biara. So for betadi. Me ba to bi an trouble say today be today.
7: Today be today.
0: And we are going to pray about any hidden thing. So for dia hu pa na say say bi. O tro na bibi asie hu. So for say wo ko na de bomb bi asa for boss ya. So for. So for.
7: So ba ko to na blast you.
0: Professor. Any hidden thing, a running revealing chair.
7: Amen.
0: A sumad ye be a dibis sumasi.
7: Yes, Lord.
0: About all, young radias.
7: Yea, that Yamiasi and Anno pay a one quadian shower, the Amayan. Anno pay Sadiacho now Kratiasia. Now per se, and Yami be beard the Enchilawa, not dear Hintano, Unimpia Fanaceda Mano. Not dear O who be a radon so encantro and Anno pay. Johnny Missesia, Fa Wasedabra, a breway as that the Mura de it be fast the Mura, the Selra de Medawasi. Not dear Hintawa Bra Bombiam, a radon so and Revincho and Anno pay away yesterday. Johnny Sessia, Uba, now the Wasedaba, we are share program like a page, you know. Yamisha, Yamima, and Anno Pelmo de Rade Asada at the bar. I did be a Hintawa Bra Bom, the SCA, and Anno pay a dance and as I said, the Mura didn't he? A radon. 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Apples B, a radi inshra. Na onya wakasi Elizabeth Enku, a radin tin and nim fanchero and na ano pay. Johnny and share commented fa urade aseda fa emano and ne ano pay radin sha salatumanu. 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Fat Rade Aseda, Debia Macassini part, so would that sudden now, dear Chuma, Fat Rade Aseda, man, Sham, my uncle. Be beautiful. So now, Dimrika, as I will be a winner, Christoni. Now, one person, baby, Yamba Rade, and then the Rade, Yamawa, Wutifia, Wintim Fanaseba. Say a cast, you have a one pack, a chair, Radish, dear, see Yabra Bombia, Onion Piano. Why don't so be Bobby? But Nasena, the Bemo Rade, you want to win the Pabonini. The Biamacas one, no Radiasia, win the Pabonini Pad. Said the Radia, Yama, and Quano, what Yama Nano pay, won't fold Radiasena. The Biamacas, sorry, no fold Radiasida man, no Radin so on your dear man. A bassa, Opera, see a moody. 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free wabrabum, non find the pa and fine shaw and famam, away you should kiss to Nazaratinum, be patcher John Emmet, for radia said Abra, share, commented, Mamuba, Mother Mudum, I said Abba Penamo 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the and fine shaw and Nemo, away you should kiss to Naz.
2: 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the Pa, on Fan Shida, on Fan Paja, on Fan Waden, and Fan Shaho, Ewe, Yesukiso Nazare Demon, Debio Fosu, Adia Bia Hinta, Wabrabuma Winim,
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2: Ah, me ten and catch it.
0: Papa, give this out. Me and send me message. Why? Me ten will catch it, Papa.
2: Yes, yes. Ibi shano wa ibizi.
0: Now go pour money, Papa.
2: Mo, Papa. Yes, yes.
0: And say your consisti.
2: Yes.
0: And then pay money better than it.
2: Better than it.
0: And then pay money better than it.
2: Better than it. Better than it.
0: Hey, me just said that I'm a hoop. Me hoop me ball.
2: No question.
0: Catch us out. Me and Froko 100.
2: Me patch on me and Froko 100. Did join me say siya. Fawase da bra. Net Johnny. Fawase da bra. Share, comment, give to Bafo. That dear be a hint at.
0: Never friends. Sami mami. Friends. Sami mami.
2: Sami so me patch on. Me niya produce. Sami patch. Now share program like page on a rather and shall give to Bafo and ne Adia be a hint to Abraham a rather far at the Pam Fans Hall when you had Bonnie Bem through Abraham. Oh, yes, you kissed to Nazareth at the minimum. Mavis Anane a rather when you had Bonnie Bem through Abraham. Non Fan Pa and Fans Hall. Oh, yes, you kissed to Nazareth at the minimum. Yamishan Yamima, our no sudden Nasada and Sudden, but Alice Uncle Alice. Alice Aku, okay. Alice Aku, a radi, and ya the bunny be and through a brabum, non fan the pa and fan shaho. Shallot to menu, a DBSC, a unimita, and a radi, you freeze out the bun, and non fan the pat, and fan shaho, Ewe, Yesu Kristo, Nazare Denimum, Abeta Quartin. Benti, Bentel, Radi, and Yad, Bonnie Ben through Abraham, non fan the pan fan shaho, and fama, Ewe, Yesu Kristo, Demon, Victoria. I'm a boy, a radinia, the bonny bedroom through a problem. Non fan the pan fan show, Victoria Nyakon, a DBS here and your papa, and now pay yes to Christo Dimu. When you through a non fan the pat, and fan show up, oh yes to Dimu Estatete, the SCA, the Unida, and now pay a radinia side the bonny in through. Non fan shit, I don't find the
0: say Yako, Yako, 80.
2: Yes, yes, yes,
0: yes,
2: yes,
0: yes, yes, give to for Drabana.
2: Oh, my,
0: oh, my, still,
2: oh, my,
0: yeah,
2: Jimma, my am what? I did be our bonnet for a dear Wabrabum, and yes, you did, oh, yeah, for her. I dance here with the banner, I sit down in the Radinian for her. Non find the pa and find show, oh, yes, you kiss with the moon. Radin shop, Papa, now me, I touch you be at the Yedria, the Yedria of you, Yedria Wabrabum, and yes, you did me a 12 for one, you didn't shut up, you didn't page at your show, Namu, oh, yes, you kiss to Nazar, Jim John, I mean, comment, like, page, and if I'm Nesha Abra Porsia at the Bonnie Biara or Bonu for Libedria, and they a bit twelve friendly at the path at their show at their mom. Oh, yes, you kiss with him. Ivy that tomorrow, and they yet drew a Biara Wabra boom, and they yes, you dim onion free hall. Now I'm fine, the part and fine shahol. Oh, yes, you kiss to Nazar at the moon. Me patch or share program like a page, you know, like a page in a share for mammy, a rather in show papa path. So they rather acid and show at the bath. Florence, a union. I dare why you're in Tina to a code at the acid and me say, dear hint at. Dear yet dia de ba ma wabre ene urade nyim firi ho
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2: 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Me se wo number 1 page fa ewurade ase da bra. Share program no like page no ne ne ampaya ebedwa me se ene ye ne ebefo se egbe ye egbe enti ne betwane ye na fa ewurade ase da efa bra wo number 1 page share comment like page ne efa my ena wo 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
0: no share like papa ba like no munya like aja so mo fani nyina ka
2: ho na me
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0: say 90 like shares on my idea. 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I'm gonna like him.
2: I'm like your page. I'm gonna like it in your power. Everybody in share. Esther, are you foreign? Hey. Forcing, Star Forcing, Rade, Emma, Adia Biara, Washer, Onuya, Inshira, Empeja, and Koshua, Ewa Brabum, Ewa Yusidim, Isaac, I am for, and I'm Empire and a set. 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
7: Yehowa
0: ne ne ne ne ne.
7: That's when Yehowa.
0: Sa Yehowa nim. Oh. Okay. Sister Pato Tony as I see Anna. Five letter words are yet the cartrano. And Sanya Quenna declaration is no. But I send your mammy here upon 90 pet. What can you put 90 to a brother to be? And now you're true above.
1: Well, I don't want to want him
0: above.
1: Well,
0: right, you piano, but you want to see some of the trouble for screen is a five letter words and a year trouble. Above, MBOVE, I have five. The Lord will lift you above all. You'll be lifted above all. This about trouble, above, man, what about trouble, but trouble above, mommy.
1: Above.
2: Above in the name of Jesus Christ. Me patro joining you see ya. Eventually above text it. Comment session.
0: Me trauma dear Jesus. Me trauma dear on Facebook. Yes.
2: And to also follow the brother above. And only a day in a year. Today, a five letter words. Patro follow the brother. Today, a fatu comment session. I say, oh boy, ne yin ya declare say above. And obia a cancel declaration. I'm cutting the above. And to type above. Na yon ko yon name yamishira.
0: Me patro.

0: of Yase. Sister, and a Tazze, what was so ready, you know. And then Papa Yabodina, send your coupon, sir.
1: Yes, you are now a time in your crime.
0: A dear Piana, yadia CIA,
1: me
0: pay a video with your trail.
1: Me quench,
0: I buy you up your mamma, be quatrain. Send the Piano the Johnson and what Janima Mano.
1: Mammy,
0: dear Janio, say, ah, now when you're Janima, you're Janima, I'm with you. And a man is setting CCTV camera, I will feel you. And then my baby, idiot, you know. Biara, ye obey and the Sumase, ye obey and the Kukwam, Yarabia and your Siawa, and running in Piawate, Sisa Jemiso Amewate, and running in Piawate, Babia Yatu, Yatu Wajina, Babia Yabaopo, and running in Piawate, Missing the Ponenti when he passed me to the Jasso, me Penanti will come away. Sisa Patoka Sabav. Orcas above.
1: Now we're free me.
0: I'm in front of me, Mama Trabab.
1: Me shower.
0: Me patwa Trabab. Now we are declaration in you. Me patwa.
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0: What's wrong above when we are part of the declaration in
1: you?
0: What's wrong above when we are declaration in you? I'm going to tell you what I'm going to say. What's wrong above when we are declaration in you?
1: What's
0: wrong above when we are declaration in you? What's wrong above when we are declaration in you? Who can tell what Yakuba said? He should raise you above all. He should raise you above all. May the Lord raise you above all. And running pedal tell one in a
1: row.
0: And running pedal will tell one in a
1: row.
0: And running pedal will tell one in a
1: row.
0: She's about to be one of the cowardice this year.
1: Will be my bow. Now may watch them.
0: And running pedal will tell one in a row. This is a
1: cowardier.
0: I'm about to a cowardier this year, but I'm in trouble this year. Catch up and say, he should lift you above all. He should lift you above all. What do you have to lift? He should lift you above all. I'm about to declare what I'm in trouble
6: here. Oh Lord, I declare this morning that lift me above all in the name of Jesus. Oh Lord, from today, Gwen, lift me above all in the name of Jesus. Oh Lord, I declare this morning that lift me above all in the mighty name of Jesus. Oh Lord, I declare from today going, lift me above all in the mighty name of Jesus. Oh Lord, I declare and I declare, I command the blood of Jesus. Say, oh Lord, lift me above all in the mighty name of Jesus.
0: You're 90 now, Mikayano. They say you were 80. Hey, sorry, you were 80. Missy gift of 44 drawings. Now some block no to me my Facebook. Me about to give to 44 not to me call radio swabra. And Papa will come on the papa. And it's a me friend. Missy Obian Tron say, oh Lord, lift me above all. Rouse out the cloud with your cardio card and say,
6: oh Lord, lift me above all.
0: Can I have me, sir? Who can they say?
6: Oh Lord, lift me above all.
0: I can let can you hear?
6: Lift.
0: Who's on the formal sentence? I was one of Fatidi Kasa.
6: Oh Lord, lift me above all.
0: Who's was I can let?
6: Lift. Lift me above all.
0: Oh Lord.
6: Lift me above all.
0: Oh Lord.
6: Lift me above all.
0: Oh Lord.
6: Lift me above all.
0: Eternal purchase, say. Mary Aka, Dina Benchi, come for rejoicing, let's see Vanderpoint. Come for Han Vanderpoint. Come for rejoice Vanderpoint. Daniel Boatin, Victoria Nyako, Janet Trinity, Doris Ampofo, come for Tamwani, Angelino Sensibe, Nana Bongua, Jimama Yamua, Doris Agbo, Francis Jomoku, Dina Downfall, Mami Shana Nespersen, Hananya Kua, 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Afeni, Christine Afeni,

0: But yes, everybody lift you above all. Yes, oh Lord, lift me above all.
1: Lift me above all.
0: Everybody pejami chobi ara.
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0: Oh Lord, lift me above all.
1: Lift me above all.
0: Alice Aku.
1: Everybody peja wunchen wenyina.
0: Comfortable.
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1: Everybody peja wunchen wenyina.

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1: What did I say? Aquaphobia Taddy say. Empire Bowie. Empire Bowie. Empire Bowie. Empire Bowie. Empire Bowie. That be a prayer topic we about to obi and fa mama for asa to tiri so babe me about to be and join here so for yembo we ko be say obi e declare to ne kra so my god wo be ka say osunsu mu pa yesa rade ade bia na wa fa yo ho
2: Jesus
1: ana de obi dia ma wo na da be hidden thing
2: Erade nyimpie.
1: Baby, the year to my modular grand few of us are finished one or two, my dear. Would you know what they tell me? Now, no bitch, I'm a pano, pana, pano, boy, boss, I told you to flip him. What's our gas up? Can't tell me, my
2: son,
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2: I said, toilet,
1: Bobby, tell me, pano, I said, Bini, move from the castle, tell me. Pound on
2: bread, pan.
1: And I'm sad anybody on the order of order to treat the twice out of the Bramia.
2: It's some toilets.
1: Mr. Pam, let's say, that's what said. Me dear old, a nipper no me hobby nipper time, me hobby bony pa, or tell me pa no bone.
2: When no one some crap,
1: Miss Sibber interfere me, and came from a dress at a bone. Miss Sibby be at me, or tell me pa no a bone. Professor, ye ah, Rosa, so would you be shower when it? Pa no, me say, baby, they tell me neck. 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
1: 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I'm a fast up to this. When you met Mawon Sam, many the day, Yabraso, Kato Crasso, Kauna Krim, Casserade,
2: Erade,
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2: 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The other day, I will tell you so. 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And running them, sir, the Kaway so. Ready for you free or so. 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
0: Yes Lord.
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2: 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Everybody, that was it. So, we might be bitching around. Can be bitching around. Patro Ben Michael, so we might call Michael, and I was Dubo Michael. Can be bitching around. I
3: was
2: it. Mamu said, Sika ye, so for me, but Sika ya must so many a tear for a almost so a so seed or so. So for us, I be so can it be baby bunko to drop power on a chow.
3: Amen.
2: And Radin Yanko public shiny public cars.
3: Amen.
2: So for a people bread jamuna gomo, a bimunti.
3: Amen.
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3: Bemen, I accosted our sea. 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
5: 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No matter I love you.
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2: be hu do atu ni pe
5: bi su o bebere bi meme ho die beberebe ti ebedi nkomo
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5: misrao abusua so why you are this one dia mo bia and now we are prostrate and oba wuntimi mfa no a me show bo e wanyame e wa frem mu now for when you show pokuase festus Kasua Adanana, me paucho, sir, what do you want to festos? 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
5: 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About a chimanson, me patro say a sunsumu and toya
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5: Now, men of Casano, your quan is spiritual giddy bra. She say a sunsumu toya dia, bombardina babos runa bra. 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Now, whom frono? Now, when ye. Na young chief falso, na young comra, yet the man who bed you wouldn't you, who bed you, because a comedy, the patro, for one is your pokia se festos near Amasek Secondary School, number near 0249 4816 28 02,
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5: 4816 28 0245 433 303 0245 433 303. 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
2: Oh,
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5: So what we know, we just two. 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
2: E radinya obesu da dem no.
5: Omusi a ko munkasi.
2: E ro mumu.
5: Yes. Enti a just say what we need here. A unti mi mama ko no ma dia two.
2: Ba obesu da dem no.
5: Mami abriwa bi yose mama. 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
2: Obesu da dem the spiritual message.
5: Spiritual.
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5: Mama so baya. 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
5: Adam so na betu ti sa. 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Already excuse my panyami was raw. 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Why our boy pampam crow was sourding? Hey, Timisrapa, Lucia. Me pow chow, for one is a mako power. I feel me moton is a just a woo, another panyasa.
2: No.
5: Mako, dear, so won't you mean bar? I just a woo.
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5: So your bar. Now, power. For when you show Mako power, Mr. and Mrs. Fona Mufrena, me banner me batanano. Tamu na uka so bebano be a san hua babeny, me pato. Tamu na mami, papa no so bebana, watch a pitcher penhono, and mamma de ebinum, o my sword in rough. And to your ba, na sabi, when you are naho, no what you mind, you draw rabbi mistake. Awa wariase, we cannot crutch no pray. One shall be a mistake, awa wariase. At your bar now, my what dream will now. What dream will now, Crenner? Who confessed
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5: I've been previous, YouTube, no one, but who's ever go? I worry for a BI mistake and not for Jenja Porto. Me Modini, woman in the Acro, and with Miss Row. We are bar. Now, what's your arena snow here? Wa, my insia, I want my co power, scientific bar. No best with that demo. Aya Baba wa. Who's this in that chia? What to us here with ya? When I'm tabbling a siphomono, who from me woo? And no, mammy, be your soft mammy, me from the woo, I'm seeing woo. So, what's your yajuma from Bayajuma? I don't do best suit that dem. Oh, I don't marry. It's so bop. So best suit
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5: And I'm banana framing. 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Adalani is 0245 433 303 0245 433 303. Muhammad Baho na any children when I had a son, man yet till more day for the Adansi Chobi, no be so far mobi, no more testimonies, no a dosso, yamu damu tamu yet. Can you pair Pabi the Adansi or had dosso? I need to be slow. Fobi
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5: Famobi, a year 0245 433 303 0245 433 303. Ya dear bay, a year typhoid, a doing yache, Bramaminfa, just 1 month and surprise. So typhoid, a doing yache, Abusia, maybe just 1 month a surprise. So, and no, me baby and Coqua, which I sign on, me patu ebedi brunya ya, and no buy a year testimony, typhoid enough free me, typhoid enough free me, or what typhoid, and now was our malaria parasite. One corona, I was stomach or sack.
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5: What's the mama? A cha, Yamia Duma. Me could share me baby school fees. Come here, some no back FM, because Obiania Yadiani be da from and Yemen Yamas say. Baby Adria, me could trust Kano, almost me Yemen Yamas say. Me Bahano, I cut 2 days to my 1 month. Dofo Yadiban Hawa, when something in action show a year stroke symptoms, Mr. Numbless.
7: Yes.
5: Why, this is what doctor over to me.
7: I am a savage.
5: But me, I abro so. My baby, you are showing to me. Now, come here, I feel the actor me. Me, we are crying up for me driver.
7: Yeah, footbridge, you hold now. A hold now, so okay.
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5: I'm to Miss Rau, I was here for Miss Rau. Baby, I want you to be up when you hear my co power. Scientific about me, cursed Christian in William. I want the Pentecost, Daddy, so say, number from a source surprise. So what? Baby, I want qua. Sabi, and Conkono. For when you share Mako power, remember baby Mako. 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Seriously, and ye easy. Many are the rough baby. Timmy Pacho, Adian Howe, Adian Etio, Wakuman, yes, BP, no, yet test your Babesia BP 250.
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5: What Babesia BP, what Dedroso was handing them 215. A form a year 105. A day, sister. A year, see, I drink so. Mammy, my drinking coffin. Physical and spiritual, my co-ho. Make so bon. Physical and spiritual. Soon, some problem in Pona, I will fear our dear anymore. My year, see, 101. Soon, some a juma bina saying a dunya. I would do 1 year. My year, see, 101. Now, me so bon. Dear what freyano, why you no coffin? Jesus, sir, obey me a fire so boom conria, a jura first you. We a
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5: 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Sofo, mammy, sorrow, come on, sofo, sorrow, come on, sofo. Na number in ye 0249 481628 0249 481628 or 0245 433 303. Mrs. Syphilis, my modia, Papa Pammy, I mean, said the young woman, almost a papa, Pamano, Macosi, a cowie, near his homoge. Hey, I just imagine not to say bam, where you should dinamo. Me pato, so was syphilis, chlamydia, UTI, and she only good
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5: me paucho men to nchene. Me and Yame Afuna for 30 years. I'm a dear year, dear Juma. Sabi, and now I say, I come sick at 500. Me qua cardi, me qua labo, me patch obra, my poor best
7: show. Bako,
5: dear Kutau,
7: let us say, we are champion, we are champion. For number
5: 2 million,
7: there be 100
5: million, 150 million, or be say fibroid. So for some fibroid at 3 centimeters, 4 centimeters, would there be drew here? Would be. What dear be draw here? Who be
7: woman? It's in to me in top of the
5: question. What dear, I tell you.
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8: 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Timisrao, and first him be on Quasano, one aqua any a boo. Meaning police in your co baby. Meanwhile, your cotton and walk, say, Nippon, my mini boo boo woman. And a woman because a media may sorrow may call my coho. They are sick card the Quranic account of 5 million. Where lab will be, you know, none and I'm bay 15 million. Why you bought 150 million?
7: Mako for
8: no listening, say, Ham, I may be my service.
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8: 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Wo ye na dwuma.
7: 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O number.
8: Number no
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7: 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Fabra. 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
18: Ebe chia etiefo ni a surprise yo mo ani asase a every prince mag asue ye anka ne 30,000 Ghana cedis now sisi ye the ma 15,000 Ghana cedis with free document unya ni bebia aji prince mag real estate ni amike unya ni bebia o prince mag real estate estate real estate company say Ghana aye mie no pe prince mag ana ba ko no
14: was number 1
18: and prince mag there or down so sense ni ye nyina aye exceptional as I said, the car is yes, 30,000. But who don't
14: you know?
18: And I said, there's some man in a tray and they say, we help you secure your future. Now, so also, who will be part, dear? And what's our training? Say, good at you. Or someone who I know, Snabby and Bibia, the movement now bears simple internal. Prince Mark, there's a cinema, 15,000 Ghana cedis with free documents. November, as I see a yinny baby, as I see a car, I mean, our shires. I have greater Accra here, shires. And after a few years, we are not so now. If you say you are crying, you are crying more. You need traffic in near some piada. In the Bra Prince Magwell Estate, near more assassin. Sina be a bit messy with Dutch.
14: Number 1 FM.
18: That's just somewhere you can hear you or chinape any with Dutch. No, then the Prince Magwell down soon. He said, from day one. I almost so be a business. I was county. Now, see, at the end of the end, this kind of engine was a muskakane. Never be the kind I got chow at the end of the wood tunnel. Yedi ka ko chira ade na wuto no we hu ni wani na eso wani a uba office be payment na near the secret assembly there asha wonsa Prince Mark every Saturday your free site visitation ani ni da any eco 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
21: 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Promotion idea one bar and ye na minim ne ope. Wa bom paye also passase asase ane bone wa form a won su bit me edia yeo projects Prince Magrel Estate na me edia aba wa kwemu. 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
2: 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prepare yourself for a record that will be biabra. Now, yes, after see a baby, a year, a month of silence, a while, a crahano. Next month, your holiday by 5th June. Now, I'm going to be to me as Tati and Pipe on the Samuel teachings in Kua. It is the best so for now, I can say we should adhere to this rule sabano. One month. Now, I'm going to say, I'm going to say, Beba choba mi fantu wa ni mi se tu mi ura ni ura de se brabe sa uhu ya rie. Onna matu ni se doctor 250. 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Odi hunu for George atinasi. obetse ye enuemu onyame ade awabo.

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1: And you won't parade one day yet. By ye, I told the crew, my dear. I didn't know colonialism in a higher, sir.
2: I thought it be a
1: mean chess out of my young queen, and until 4 pair no more pence.
2: You say, Obi, or what promise and fail? Disappointment. Or sorry, who will be to me in a da? With those, why ye be on to me on ye? I knew a ding. Miss one part of them crew by Macumaco 7. Of embrace. One is only back on to no for 6 and pusa one so
1: yemrefia no oye no
2: won pusa 6 no one so mo okoti 7 no ba on fa ba kun to ho
1: won
2: pusa 6 no one so nso mo o pusa 6 no wi a na ye ya won de o pusa won so na ji nso no nyina wi a won fa ni san sisa no fa nye sapo no fa ntwetwe ne ho afi na ko disappointment failure biada ade biada 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ya. On fa praem pra, dear off from honum. Of a jarin so a bacuna or jar to one on jar bacuno so. After non fa, you know, jar no for win to tune home. 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a the people go from the audience support people go from no. Once see form of the original so. One for pray and pray and draw the one yina pro anu yina no funka baku no original so no one fan kumu. No pair rubber black. No fan shim. On carbon thing. On two form. No see what form. And no anu no disappointment.
1: Hey.
2: Maybe I don't know. Who be ni me better? Sadiano. Me to idea. Me come here. Me see. I did them kuma. On fan sadiano ye. On fine,
1: but George, a tip for Bajo Bia Obia Senimus is say, I don't think this man is a human.
2: Me any pa?
1: We any pa?
2: Me any pa?
1: Unya Sabai,
2: baby.
1: Obia Senimus is here, say, be kind, you know what? Me Bajo Bia Mahen,

0: mammy only or that yeah. Or see your friend Francis Kujo. Or say, Papa, please, this man is not human being. Because I don't know what I above human imagination.
1: A idea, a chem, a mredi, a chem,
0: and
1: yeah,
0: and yeah, be ye free.
1: Yeah,
0: and yes, I don't want
1: to say,
0: and yes, ye die,
1: and no crap way west. Nay, a woo, or be all woo you by a quasiano, and now because I didn't come a kuma until I'm chess idea way. Nina come a kuma. Papa.
0: Now we'll see back. Sammy, wait, the other interviews me, you know. Who saw the way I have a job?
1: Wait, a time you.
0: I
1: didn't come on. Nanka, me turn the seed, you want here.
0: Turn the seed, you know.
1: The seed, you know.
0: Maybe I told John, you're out there. Now I can interviews in year two.
1: For seed, you know, to
0: see. Is your better one? My other than Kuma seed, you know. Who we are not about time you will. My year ready.
1: I didn't come a seed, you
0: know. Now, Obia sending message, be part of what sending message, Miss Sero. Shall number me, why? This is a baby, my broken heart. I see James, you think you are punishing me.
1: Oh.
0: You are rather give me strength to fight against you. Mm. You regret later, but I mean, James. Broken heart, I don't know for. One yaman broken heart on last enemy. About your friend evangelist and Russell. So, be a mobi broken heart. Who's a broken heart? Why we have been sending me a crap mouse of wool? What's the other Sophie? Obi a yet chat the kuma odi broken heart message na mama.
1: Brother me tro kwa mi wo suma mama fa pen bi mona.
0: O si James, if you think Sammy Obi a mobi broken heart. Me ba cho. Evangelist Edwards and na ka sey. 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Awa mo ba na sede message dia mama. Ah, James men yesa. James Men, yes, sir. And if I say number one, if I'm here, try, dear, be Pastor George, but yeah, dear, be war. A year at the new crumble, so but to be heavy. Now, M. Wire. Messi Evangelist said, you are sorry. Ye was say, ye be ye a hintasem. Ya can yanko for many idiotry. And which now do me not swear number one. Eti, aya, we are doomed in a wootia. Aya meant ye be brain, I will say, and I will say, and of a pair dress and anupodi. Obi kura catch them, me say, Papa. Said on the cast asem no see. Ne sofu one ni se mani tie me. Oko sofu no officer na sofu dia two tie. Sofu the warning four times. Somebody mu so radio so obi ana mu tie no. 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
0: 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Or church no me be to my body any didn't quasi. Only the doctor, some of your lab technician.
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0: Or to mean 1 million views. 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And the mouse and go for me as well TikTok say, young block on my fake news. Adamotesa. Adamotesa. 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
1: 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A ma musi umpe family planning. Family planning pa natural family planning any added in Kruma. 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
0: family planning.
1: White ne woman. 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
0: George or so papa, and two young seed. Oh, don't
1: to me, ya.
0: At your old
1: mamma Fontaine, ye don't to me, ya. And the outside.
0: Anton Wiser, I tell about to send the city. Bao, who's
1: a way, a white one womb.
0: And I don't send as I said any public, sir.
1: Any public, I am down by infant to a mountain. Say, I know me, Upai first one, and say, I never. But where you saw, who's a pine? 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Oh, many ways, say, I ain't your mamma. White one, no bimini. Baco, a 1 year. Mienu, a 2 years. Mien, sir. I have 3 years. And 9, I have 4 years. Messi Ufa. Udi a fado dua upe. A betri wa uomo. And ko wopa nye ma umbe nya yade. Ma
0: umbe ma umbe. Mini pebi moje tunisa mi baby.
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0: Oh, do hunu for George. A job of a power with our copper dubno. 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White in India.
1: White, say I know pine, I saw a white one. White on a way, oh, and woe, I saw a way white in the front of the colors.
0: Okay,
1: I hope white, a beba white. Many man come in pipe by. Come in the betremo.
0: I'm so much you know. Who's a winner? It's white in the symbol. I tell for but white in the same
1: white in the same vinfino. And the white no now obey money. Upa white and the money woo a wa o ye brown one and our pie found some by men foul see and ye and fussy kind right found some more and a fire.
0: No way you white,
1: no way you white.
0: Men found so many,
1: men found so many.
0: Photo touch us and touch us on a front to so many.
1: Asan. We are, me say. Only a war, one gets over with Senebe. A candidate is Sebi Sebi, Abrafo, my beer and an animal, a war, mutria, warm, because he say, and he say. Maybe I'm becoming me first one at Tepen, you know, at your second born 7 years. Me second born at your third one 8 years.
0: Mm-hmm.
1: Me in your family planning.
0: Yes.
1: 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And Tia, what near my beer, and the same thing, no, so. 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
0: A normal womb. And so young to us. 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I didn't come out here. Obanu wa. 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
1: Obi owa. 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
0: Unu kwa for message of unibas for mofa detra. 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
1: amu nye no she. I say obanu wa. Me so wa. From 1 year to 10 years. 1 year to 10 years. 1 year to 10, me see, before 1 hour, men for Sia Kola Numunumunu, me see, part of them come out by Baku 14. Fatu baby and so Sonny Gua.
0: Chance that one, son, I know no.
1: Fatu, for 7 to 4, Nafa Kola Numunus, that 7 or so. Nasa, now, Odin Dasa, for 7 is Angua Kola Nsu. 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
0: Good chance, the 2 years.
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0: and
1: Sonny Gua Kola Nsu. But sorry. A Kola Nsu, sorry. Oh, but sorry.
0: Sabi bibi ya yawe. And two. 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
0: Some is in Kofobi, a friend or Afa, the old kind,
2: yeah, yeah. Me honor a woman be friend me concerning
0: Pastor George.
2: I will me wood, you know. 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
0: Wow,
2: baby.
0: Wow,
2: or see, since then.
0: Pastor George, course I mean, I mean, but some peke on the radio, so confirm some more confirming. God bless you. 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
1: Radio is
0: God bless you. Yamia Duma China. 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
1: Are
0: you a woman? No, me brand down. Uber last week, say, last week, say, Pastor George, the decar chassis. Me bay wabio. I am now on Peso Bawano, me Udimetia won't show.
1: Debbie,
0: yea, wouldn't mean Nantia, won't show. A dear Bacobet to Timima, a yen chayo. Yet, yes,
1: Brantem.
0: It's Yabia Duma. Yes, a ten Yabia Duma, your bay teachings me, you know. 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Anytime ya be so sofu bia ye cool. Na sofu no njiji sika no. Asori mane fa efa ne se onyo bia. Ye obi o, but ye domunti. For number we change madam say bradian shiade che gamya se 0243 73 72 52. We get our fresh number no 0243 73 72 52. 1st of June an Apostle Joe Hackman all say the program yase ya to the this fire here fire there and a fire there fire here a year 21 days watch night 21 days watch night na ye be still pesa no anwumre no nko no ne awie anopa no 9 21 days anye bia no miensa and 9 na wotwe bra bi de be ye hira de amaw we flyer here da so ya ya to ye nsa de afra Apostle Joe Hackman e host am not to the sadia fra Pastor Lawrence Hackman evangelist Edward Saria Metey and a prophet Emmanuel Kwaku ya ajedu 1st of June I can't watch me you know now pass a chance here baby abeda any problem udru na kaso we Apostle Joe Hackman sorry a obi o wa asalaje biara e be chino enti bi seremo ye man nto ye tinim 21 days watch 90 no obi a be bi e wa asalaja Apostle Joe Hackman 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Miss Lemo, Yakupo Shamo, Yeni Aid Life, a dim comabasis ye.
3: Last year December no mun father ye kidney and a liver screening ye two kidney ni liver no so na watwe timi ye na watwe pe mama tie mame na dance ya ofre me a odi kire me no ti no ana na watwe mi pese be san ye sa screening ni bio eterna wotimi kai copim Saturday
4: number 1 but otie
3: ene a wotimi kai copim Saturday ene what did that I remember because me hear the own didi ye. 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
4: no one now say I don't got a man yan
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3: I don't know. 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
6: number 1
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3: wodo fm na dan 5 minute na wo ho wo all night minu na ye bie directions ni na mi ye bi se se awodie ye anyame akwan wo
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3: Number one FM. I don't see Uncle Fu a demamino. Master catch that Papa Sammy say this year. The Babia Beboa dance a baco. Etcher said, Dear me Babe Cano, me mummy trimke can make. Patient none the frame ute mamia on where you're diagnosing with BP or sour diabetes. Was this for so many years on Timinada? No, was it sino? Was it a nasty na peja peja? A four by Obenum Yunruno. According to my man, or die, I feel no, sorry. No, because I said time of frame, I was almost 11. Tell something, and I'll pay a couple 11. What do you mean?
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3: Shanijia, Abba Mammy, so see, in real quiet, the man on when you see can you know, Kakrebi pet and Utimiji, a Kosasi, and so dear, who are dancing. Next week, remember the bow, be so audio, or so doctor, and about 4 years ago, or see, and mammy, yari, pow on Timinante. But no more drone within 2 weeks, Mamma Sassia or Nanti. When I mean, dear, when you're more mammy home. Mamma, dear me, can I mean, come one mammy home? No more make any war on your coupon to me, moo. Papa, do I sorry? I'm the minimum one on a year. But some talent is a super glue. The rest is seen as me. It may banner me catch us a brown, but to our unpermining the America. Now, what you mean? Now, what you mean? Father, missing me a kidney, me a liver. Test me ye di ache free. Etu wo osu doctor min mani min samu nyina aya white. Wose makoma ye me ya. Wose doctor me humi kra ensi so. Wose doctor me timinda te sa ma media. Me pa cho bra be kidney ni liver test no. Be ni free. U ya enro no no. U be tia bibi kakra bi no di age aduro no. Impo ni ska. Mama, enro ni e be ma obi.
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0: chili? 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
3: And no tin I am a bar, no mania geno. 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One cassabra, a new crew, a new ma, a bush running in our mumbra. Machel says, Upan ya salmana, mama, how much mota? A salma, I know ya salma, main station, obianim. Old Sana Radio Dynamo, Ed life or sad dynamo. 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Eye 0544 119056 Be personal number no. 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Heh. 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
0: Me da se.
3: De hunu last year ne kwa di yeswa.
0: A rather man.
3: Papa u program biya me. Me see me
8: di yere ne
3: me hunu di pisa because of what pre.
0: Yeah me don so.
3: Kofu chiu kofu sika.
0: Yeah.
3: Na me me hunu ahayi. 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

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Have a wonderful Thursday and enjoy your day.

You are me, young. You are me, young. You are me, young. You are me, young. You are me, young. You are me, young. You are me, young. You are me, young. You are me, young. You are me, young. You are me, young. You are me, young. You are me, young. You are me, young. You are me, young. You are me, young. You are me, young. You are me, young. You are me, young. You are me, young. You are me, young. You are me, young. You are me, young. You are me, young. You are me, young. You are me, young. You are me, young. You are me, young. You are me, young. You are me, young. You are me, young. You are me, young. You are me, young. You are me, young. You are me, young. You are me, young. You are me, young. You are me, young. You are me, young. You are me, young. You are me, young. You are me, young. You are me, young. You are me, young. You are me, young. You are me, young. You are me, young. You are me, young. You are me, young. You are me, young. You are me, young. You are me, young. You are me, young. You are me, young. You are me, young. You are me, young. You are me, young. You are me, young. You are me, young. You are me, young. You are me, young. You are me, young. You are me, young.

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1: 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And Ro Kuadan Wahu. 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And Ro Kuadano. One more ban near Yadin to Kamun Yadin by. Yadin Sikam, bear market a sheep, and ye be you. A Juma Oyano, I am a yonko he. 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And walk out for Yanmo for the Abin Rodia be goof for Mamma, only a metrano. 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
1: Number one,
2: there are dear mamma dear. 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Me who's in a main canning pool. 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I say, I'm on for dear, then say, hey, to me, so many other than say. 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Let me smoke with the other and say, me need be that. My friend say, me call per visa. Oh,
0: can you name
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0: Okay,
2: 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With a mean, you need, then you're
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2: And I'm see you. Miss Miss Miss Miss Miss Miss Miss Miss Miss Miss Miss Miss Miss Miss Miss Miss Miss Miss Miss Miss Miss Miss Miss Miss Miss Miss Mende nyami ase, mama nyami nshirao.
0: On nshirao so.
2: Menya mevesa.
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2: 9 years.
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2: 9 years. 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
0: What about her 3 weeks in?
2: 3 weeks in.
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0: Yeah, the radio say. 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
3: 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At the end of two,
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3: Umami, just a wound near a free moon. 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And now, Yami, I don't know who tells a mama piece. What him in our station, babe?
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0: Juma and Sukota Plotty have a yikura wunti min sibi. 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
0: And you would not work in your cry. 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Now, one funny thing be about Babbage Trouble this year. I don't know about
3: to me, and
0: then many people who are Number 1 FM. 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

0: Hello. 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
0: Number Pong, why? 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
0: 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What it?
2: 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Baby, I will be a meeting with Safro. You will tell my Gulf City taxi station. Faka, I will see a shaman traffic light. When you do, I will take care of Gulf City taxi station. On the 5th of June, if you are down, on the 7th of June, I will see a shaman. May a birthday celebration service. We did my order. We took me Safro, baby. The Dano, we are my age, you must hold you for. Oba friend number 0244-5422-85. God bless you. Praise God, hallelujah. Out of me GDSL my medini Bishop Eric Free. Meda sorry friend the Creator's House Chapel International Tema Gulf City Taxi Station. We were a NGSM at the mount on the 5th of June. If you on the 7th of June, Kosiadanopa. 8 a.m. Ema woda ema watchie sa ifiada isirenya mema wosunso iwia mema wubia akukone mu na on the 7th of June eko siada anopa yinina yeshe all white na mwabe 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God bless you. Praise God, hallelujah. Don't for me GDS Elmo Yemidin Bishop Eric Afriye. Meda sorry friend the Creator's House Chapel International Tamagolf City Taxi Station. There were a NGSM Edema on the 5th of June. If Yada Nopa on the 7th of June. Kosiada Nopa. 8 a.m. AM Awoda Emma watch ye. Sa if yada. 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Na on the 7th of June, eko siada nopa. 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Eni wobia woni me asom wo radio so for 7 years. Eye birthday lunch after church with Bishop Eric Efrin. Enti me pesa oba na me no mi enu ebom denya mi ase. Ewo mfi ba ko dia coming. Enti eye kosiada on the 7th June. Kosiada no pa eye joint service. 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Eye on the 7th of June. Baby, obi ametumi safro. Ye wo Tamagolf City taxi station. Faka bisi asama traffic light. Onye dua so peke ba Gulf City taxi station. Eye on the 5th of June if yada nopa on the 7th of June eko siada nopa meye birthday celebration service idi ma woda mitumi safro obi bia na dano iwi a maye adwuma se odi ho fo o ba friend number 0244 54 22 85. God bless you.

atmosphere have changed. There is a presence in the realms of the spirit. My tongue is anointed for resource. I don't know what you are going through, but there is grace on my head this morning. There is grace on my head this evening. 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Throne you have been a catcher and say, oh, do you know for free your life is here? And I may be cancelling video at all. Otsuna be very serious. Very serious. Very serious. Because we need DJ serious now. And near me, basis who are sorry for you, serious. I am anointed to give you testimonies. Nyamia sramen wo se obenam wo srane so mo adanse. 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Me catch obi se onyame tumi da so ye adwuma. Me frere comfort catchere ni se nantwie no won release ya. Enwo srere wo me so amede ma minister no solution no ama o man penya provo no no the same was ran beba also. It will release a ye abo na efrene cow no. Wa mo ba ko siara so mu se na ntwi ni bo ho. Ba ma ton no, ma ton. Ye the very birthday. Ti e mi nya mi tumi da so ye adwuma. Telling you. So nyame che utumia, you are not afraid of anything. You can speak to the bear, the spirit of bear. Elijah catch the bear like comforse. You can call the name of your God. Or catch almost say umunyame na ansama muti yebichi chefri so. When I catch you say you bring me to me, yo. Me and Kasamaji confirm number friend because you are born free in free. You're chia born, you're kofa born in free, confirm not just you the buy. Them man confobia and ring confor a cow and spending unnecessary money on them whilst the power of God is available to give solution. Mama, me say the confobia catcher was a tool, giant brand or Tanabisham or the creators are sorry for you. Emma will disconnect you on my school fees. Na mama will nyame mua kwantre ne yi yare ne free so. Na wanko we will join on ponche am one sam fa yare na nkofi. Nyame tumi da so tiase. Otuna me yade de amao. 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Me odi hunu fo afriye me me yade de amao wa sorry for you. The hand of God will work tomorrow. Nyame sabe ye adwuma. 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But I carry the grace of God. I carry the oil of God. The anointing of God is upon my head. Jesus by no rasori fi or obi azaya ngomani. Na Bible so obi azaya 61. And already said the spirit of God is upon me. Because the Lord has anointed me to preach the gospel to the poor and to heal the brokenhearted and to declare or proclaim the acceptable year of the Lord. Every prophet of God that is called by God is anointed to give you solution. Onyankopon phrase will be good animals. O phrase will be seen in Munyam. And then me person will tell us, he said, no matter where Abrabodi will draw, will tear me. There is a change in God. God can change your story. God can change your condition. God can change your destiny. God can fulfill your life. Every work of the enemy against you cannot prevail against you. Because if God says yes, no man can say no. As you are listening to the sound of my voice, by the oil of
upon my tongue, I declare your testimony. I declare your glory. I declare your miracle. I declare your favor. As you shout the loudest amen, your miracle is starting right now. You can't meet God and he will not give you meat. Anytime a man encounter with God, his container opens. Any container of your glory, any container of your miracle, any container of your blessings, any container of your miracle, I command it to be open. Na me de won nine and a yes hadia no. Bible say na bra Moses Israel Israel busua ko dum ye no no. Wo do ruby so no. Bible say went to me and sira ruby. Na mo mo ka kire ruby mo say. Wo di empire ma ruby mo. En wo ka say wade e ma ruby asifo nya kito abi. Na wo do asas wo no. En wo ka say mo ma asam fane nine singum ni engine ntum. It is the stepping in of the oil by Asha is going to bring acceptance or approval from the Lord. So he said, let Asha dip his foot in oil and let him be accepted. Obitiye mi ye accepti wajumam. Obitiye mi acceptance eni uso. 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Because the spirit of rejection is fighting you. Otina me de wonai be yadi ye. Na efure bosumiwe kopim neviye ya. The Lord will bring acceptance to you. Financial acceptance, marriage acceptance, marital acceptance, traveling acceptance. Ubi tiemi wa try visas ayema oda. Let me tell you something. I am a traveling prophet. Mikuta passport makumaku 5. I am a citizen of America because I have broken the curse of rejection. Iti embassy bienuwa miura yebe refuse me visa. Otina fa o passport unisha me. That is why intia wonyame fray. Now what did you say go yes so it is fear that be am yesun so much ma adentia every say was ram me say men can some panintro na me bubu nkonua na me nyi wo fra this one na me declare the acceptable year of the Lord to you as you are listening to the sound of my voice there what two abrabo so there sun so mo kuta u picture there ya man ya wa aye de masani ego enwo guso ya suman won kwantan man so 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

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A Kuta Bofa, a Kuta Sikre, Ebbe Bo, a Washishinimo, a Disikaniba Washishinimo, Ne Usunsuma Bepimo, near Dinema, Ayamano, Etiawa Brabo, and I'm a Danini in your favor. 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The job will say the days of a man is few and the few days of the man is full of obstacles. 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

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Yeshua Jesus Christ of Nazareth, the Son of the Living God. There is a name given to us, and on the mention of the name, every knee shall bow, every knee shall bow, and every tongue shall confess that Jesus is Lord. I don't know what you are going through. I don't know who is fighting you. I don't know the curses against you. I don't know the evil provoke and the evil pronouncement and pronouncement against you. But the authority name of Jesus, you are breaking out. Your glory is coming. Your miracle is coming. Your blessings are coming. 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

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Miss Watson, I may may yard the amount. Men fashi maho, me may yard the amount. Now may yard the animal we are, me mouth just 21 days counting. By the close of May, yam fere njumo, mi nyami ya wadi mi ye juma di adansi ya batoso. 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

0: Bisame Hose and a dear sim. 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Me go home, Papa. Or say, membrana, so for and bomb pie. Me buy a higher or then in sample oil and more at the bomb pie. Me nine. I did change your sorry. A cool demo at a call rehearsal and not think so. And so now can ya the Kitsuana, a barber yammy. I feel me could see, hey, oh boy, free, missing I. It didn't make dinner cheer until they say, if we are saying that your car were hint at some no. Masruno Yamin Shirao. 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
1: 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Ya watema Gulf City Taxi Station. Faka bisi ya Shamine Traffic Light. 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Na bisi wa Gulf City Taxi Rank. Number ni ye 0244-54-22-85. 0244-54-22-85.
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1: 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The following week san san o enye dey.
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1: 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So for 2 weeks and oba sorry for ya and son oba ni gunu hunam nyina na and if I can remember na imwaye white rashes na na guma ni imwaye white in sunu wo but sisia wo jina ho no and son no ni nyina yire
3: free ne ho
1: catch obi say onyame ayama mamia. I am next in line.
3: I am next in line
1: for a miracle.
3: For a miracle.
1: And I will not stop praying.
3: And I will not stop
1: until
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1: Until I see
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3: Oh, bon sam ye de de kasiye ema Jesus.
5: Pe jiyo, ite yin na ha, mi ginyami ase pa. Let me say, Sam and Dano, I'm a singer, Ebby and then I'll go for Jimmy crying for me. Some also, my mom sends you on a rad day. Just say, me when you're a man catcher, I'll put my gentleman here, see, so now I'm a singer, dear dance, yes, and dear new one.
3: A year in soon one, I would be free for a buy. Bishop Castle, be on friends who in free for and I would be buy a BC or Tanaso. And now, Bishop Bomb, pay a cruise. And this I had asmanana a warson a bra a suono would you soon be no seno yadiana emma beam. It will be tio or sa problem maybe or no soon we any GDS on Yami bet me afana kwa so I be a dear asem na catcher sendi pano na a cheno about on yamieni.
5: Dear Maca Chen is a midika and ba so me kuma nana de me ba asor fiha. 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
3: Amen. 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
6: Nya mi ase bebre. 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
7: Okay, the mother was the cocker and a doctor, no casacasa. They say, eh, Raddy say, when you've been put a mile in a mini ma, Raddy found born in Kemi. To me, that was a nemity, no, my one nephew. 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Me do her number one. Into me needing better now, I say. The me one has a milk commander called Sorosoro with the A. Never fear them. 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The me what Tommy. You see how you go do if you're not into me, Diddy. 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Now you are more to back home, you know me. That man, they are learning my view. You need the radiation.
8: The wow, bow, semi, you know, and Tresse, Uyame, how you dear my inner bay. 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
7: But when any week in a medibaha,
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12: 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May hint us some back with Yachin, and I second one, so. Send a menu for me and the yarn. Mean teaching you, Nammy Young.
8: Oh, some kiss,
12: Nammy Young. 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
14: Now, at this one, I see a minister. 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
8: 30 years. 30 years. This woman was carrying that problem for 30 years. 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
17: Ansa não start se o barra se.
15: Problem dela é chinê.
17: Não, o nosso chefe brilha.
15: Yeah, about 6 months you may have an FMI so.
17: 6 months, no name menses.
15: But you may fall for future.
17: Only saying
15: it. But my hospital, but check, I bet make the call you, I bet Zin, make Chakaka, they tell me.
17: What hospital, sir, Baba Bray?
15: When they came out of food and ammo.
17: Wasn't she, you know?
15: I can't fool Chamber of a vow.
17: And our onions.
15: I may fall for future, I just made it blank.
17: On your sense, so I know you say, I say.
15: I'm a vado fee and all a genius, tono no genius to my vafi because the military mamma no for my vapa.
17: And see, oh, I know I didn't saw umbra, umbra because time no water money or cop by Ojay.
15: Ever was sick by me, no, I care my vata, my va, my back on your daddy, daddy, phone come
17: and all buy and catch your papa send near to me.
15: I've my obo, my genetive.
17: No catching so to be in Simbra.
15: I'm sure my genetia cove.
17: Or you could win soon, Brian.
15: I feel I'm like a came out
17: of direction.
15: Then I was remember my vacuum nature. I just been only season, monk of our coffee. I get any of our name.
17: Now, anytime your person back has a veggie could be soon. Now, Bibi has stopped in the moment. Now, a yaw now started to be soon to remember.
15: Talk with my mamma, our new year, Kelly woman, my duji, I'm a van.
17: And now, okay, I say, reading. No matter how I am in your crown, or the born home of the other.
15: I'm about for nature, I'll call you, I'm about me.
17: And I'll beg you to be in
15: for 7 days.
17: No, go no, me, for 7 weeks.
15: If me, last minute, I'm about to know, my sister, I'm about.
17: I feel my sister, Eva. Praise the Lord.
16: Now, and see, oh, my sister, now, we're for 6 months, no. After a quantity, I'm about to for 7 days, no. Oh, my sister, now, start Eva.
17: Hallelujah.
15: Thank you, my father, Dak, my wife.
17: Into your bar, I see, and I'll see over there.
15: I'm a four, but 3 to 4, my uncle, and walk at that city, but no, my vow.
17: Sorry, a bit 3, 4, but I didn't see more, have you?
15: Yes, on your bow, my father, I've dimmed that far, what I'm over by force.
17: And then you couldn't force any sort of any beba.
15: I'll call me over, dimmed my fee.
17: Safi
15: man, your that time, chela me could never make bona, me do a fariwa at your gomele, Efma.
17: See, oba no do a fariwa no, also die, say, Odu baby, no.
15: Come a bobbin to Vira, whoever attack him, let me call them
17: attacking, or the two attacking.
15: That by force, I'm a confafita, maybe my dear dance with her, and always meet them a van melon.
17: Now of fairy cell by the dear dancing.
15: Some duck, Benemo,
17: Daniel, me as to say, a sunny yard.
16: On some paper for 6 months, one mixing a period, but after 7 days direction, and the Bosome Swan, Senny Yammy Boadi, you know, a papa pepper. When Pi Bonnie say, wouldn't you make the wood ever torso?
15: Amen.
16: Yammy and Yammy P. Wabra Bosso.
15: Yes.
16: Wa wo jidi ye na wo sori kan amen ewrade mane status esi a
15: amen ye de ewrade. I thank God so much for my life. I came here, that was April. I was having a chronic disease, but I did not even mention it to prophet. So I was sitting down when he said they should call that woman who puts her hand on the stomach. There is an angel who has given her
16: a baby.
15: An egg.
16: Egg. Yeah.
15: When I went to the hospital, they told me that I have a swollen ovary, so I can never give birth.
16: Mm.
15: But when I came here, Papa prayed for me, and for the past 5 months, I've never experienced my menstrual cycle. But that day when I went home, my menstrual cycle came, and this month too, it came. Glory be to God.
16: Amen.
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18: 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In the next Friday, Miss Abahano. Nay, yemmy, me do fieno. Bibia, come on, yarissa.
16: Ain't you see, no one, Sana, and no one, my yon, and in your call, won't it be?
18: Now, problem, baby, Adam, assuming him, say, ready, or best I am.
16: I dearly, yo, when I say.
18: E ye mi no be 1 month
16: be 1 month ni e na me ma wa kwanche na ye wi e na de na jai
18: o 3 days pe pe na mi nya yare
16: sa na yare sa
18: bo
16: nse me Jesus
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19: 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Away. Find a brave.
16: You are deep. We are deep.
19: 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quaying because spiritually, almost almost sound by Sabre. We about to turn sounds to cast a Holy Ghost.
16: Holy Ghost!
19: Your boy and some bumpire.
16: Your boy and some
19: bumpire.
16: Your
19: bibia.
16: Your bibia.
19: To me, bia.
16: Yasumano.
19: Our mommy life.
16: Our mommy life.
19: Your breakies up.
16: Your breakies up.
19: Your banana bones.
16: Your
20: banana Oh, my passport.
21: Paper joy.
20: Oh, passport.
21: Paper joy.
20: My son Kumbi, if we now copy the month of September, what can't you pump, baby?
21: Amen.
20: Top that is the funny way. Onim, me TB Koso, Ewo, Sunyane, Odumase, Sunyane, Odumase, Bonahafu. Onimo.
21: Paper joy, when I'm free.
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2: Unim wholesale.
20: 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Ya ba mu ohun sa se ma me ken ye no kreni se. 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But enani 1 week o sun da ye hu se aye se police for di wachi.
2: Me pa cho ma enani 1 week na me sun ye no. 3 days to day so ma sia so the same da ye na.
20: O me ba wo sem. Push it. Let us say wasu adie ne twice in the same week.
2: Sure.
20: Ewurade se me mom pa ebi ma. 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
2: Amen.
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20: Sreme. What's it there?
2: See, oye juma who still be? Hono light, mo juma mo turn light.
20: Mo ye light mo juma, ye too light wo.
2: Watch your eye. Oh, bounce for confirmation, bounce. Push it, Bishop.
20: Mami bejina mami. 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Ya sorry down. Obu wa ko ICGC. Ma me bra. Ko ICGC. Me hu se ya true brown color.
22: I've seen the written brown color.
20: Ma she na me hu.
22: I looked and I saw.
20: Me hu se ya true Calvary.
22: I've seen Calvary being written.
20: Tempara na me sunsun ewura asori demo.
22: Quickly my spirit entered into the church. When my spirit ended, I saw an angel standing on the altar of the church. I saw the angel interceding on your behalf. Now I entered into the spirit realm. I came out again. I sat into a car. I entered into your mother's hometown. I see two spirits. It's like there's a Roman Catholic church nearby the house. I see an orange orchard, and I see a meeting going on in the orange orchard. I heard and I looked. I looked and I saw. I saw like a seer. I heard you're turning them around to fight them. I saw a small casket. I saw that during the meeting, the queen witch woke up and spoke. Quickly, I saw a wind blow. He pulled a name like Becky into the casket. I looked. And the angel told me that I should stand on this altar and pray to oppose that attack. Other than that, when the casket closed, Becky will lose her life. I looked and I saw quickly. I saw people coming from abroad and said Becky was dead, so they were coming to do her funeral. Today God says I should tell you that it's giving you liberty.
20: What is said
23: in
20: Becky.
22: What do you do in church?
20: Communion cups. Sorry.
22: The angel that works in this house have interceded on the altar on your behalf.
4: Yes, it says, and camera was on because you want a woman to have freedom. Oh, you have been exempted.
22: Today you have been exempted.
4: Tell me, sir.
22: Eyes are open like a seer.
5: And
22: I'm prophesying like a seer.
5: Me din di odihu for a free year.
22: I am Prophet Eric. Listen to this prophecy.
5: Because in some America, only soon soon some one sheya and my brother will born kusoda.
22: Because I'm
5: saying, a free my pembi waho na pamni kutia.
22: Because there is a covenant in your family that is fighting against you.
5: Me who said you?
22: I've seen the name.
5: Ena Obana wadim openyitna sese jasono kase omum plimani nyejida.
22: And the lady that sat you on the stool said you will never
5: afe
22: make it.
5: Afe nyuse Harriet no asesa nieman woko.
22: And I saw Harriet lift up the things and left.
5: And the radis min kanchere and said, "What gie no odum asunusu."
22: Amen. I should tell that.
5: Na efri neko adiebe ya pame dani mami ebusuema edinechi. Ah, soon, soon, or better, man, any man, maybe she I ask, me, no, I can't boom a year, you met your penny in the Monte.
4: Where then?
6: What do you tell me? A soft,
4: where soft,
5: boom!
4: Away,
6: oh, back to God, machine.
4: Ose,
6: back to God, machine.
4: Would this off when you say
6: over bear 19 years in
4: 19 years. I saw any audio,
6: but you're in.
4: Why would you?
6: But you're in.
4: Or members, yes.
6: Ah, you see, I never found. A kofo.
4: Kofo.
6: Kofo.
4: I bet you a dean banda.
6: Eh, yeah, I'm prepared to see you. Be a friend of mine.
4: Be a friend of mine.
5: Once a man was like.
4: Hey, boy, obey dean. What bet you say?
6: Harriet. Harriet, my wife. Me yira ma warre dun.
4: Oh, yira wa warre dun. Oh, yes, so for man.
6: Oh, yes, so.
4: One in next year.
6: Weja warre ko.
4: Weja, what's his son?
5: Oh, once a man, yeah, dead, dead.
4: Oba, no, nini kwa sa wa warre dun.
6: Our lady is married.
4: So for be no kasa, but when he me this off for 30 years. August me nga 30 years. Me this off. Yes, I me satira. I'm careful about marriage because I worry bit me gua sorry. Oba abe worry nkuwa bit me gua sorry. Number two, oba nkuwa bit me ama muslim na ira. Oh, you must hear God. You must be ready for it. So for better than me, Adema, when you fight an anointed person, your peace can be taken away from your hope. Open unim sovo and their own or passport.
6: I tried it.
4: Unni be cry.
6: Me de na me no obana shim.
4: Oye, so for my ministry,
6: Pastor.
4: Sometimes, you come na come see and you swadding with the young one, you can't. Obi be fisi, ye boy trim. Na, me wonko phobia and some daya almost son. A chain some cry near whom we describe. Yes. So,
6: Daddy.
4: Bachelor, what did it?
6: Bachelor.
4: Eh? Unko from da.
6: Amen.
4: It's on your day.
6: Unko from da.
4: I will show you something.
6: Amen.
4: Amen. Another seven now.
23: Seven again.
4: Monya seven say.
23: Four.
4: Four. Yes, okay. Bosumi we a woman saying Afibia.
23: 31.
4: No, Afibia Bosumi saying a woman.
23: 12.
4: One for 12 and count.
23: 12.
4: Hey, your number. Your number.
5: Come yeah. On, celebrate the prophecy.
4: Call for me.
5: Metal.
4: Echo. Echo. Ofunway. Kofabra.
5: Owura.
4: Number Nedu.
23: The major.
4: So fun. Number ne busy. More fre. On fan phone emra. Maybe ya di biama. Mami we over 9 hours. Over 30 minutes. And over 52 seconds. Now we free at your services. But ene was soro akasa.
5: Amen.
4: The way you are clapping, no. Bad boss ibada. Nyamede ojiama. Can you say over soro ya? Now hours from now, no. ABC what time?
24: Around 11 p.m.
4: Anaju 11 p.m. Kama ami yebe rushing the Nako hospital. Come if. Yeah. Come if.
20: In fact, sir, some me can see about 4 months ago.
23: What I'm talking about happened about 4 months ago. And something happened and she got
20: Nanka him. This time around the Kebefaman.
23: But this time around they would have executed.
20: Amen.
23: Amen. Amen.
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0: Praise God, hallelujah. Don't forget me, GDSL, my Bishop Eric Afriye. Me da sorry, friend, the Creator's House Chapel International, Tema Gulf City Taxi Station. There were a NGSM Edema on the 5th of June. If Yada Nopa on the 7th of June, Kosiada Nopa. 8 a.m. AM Awoda and now watch here. Sa if yada Bishrenya Mema Wusuniso. Iwia Mema Wubia Akukonemu. Na on the 7th of June, Eko Siadanopa. Inina yeshe all white. Nama bekame home. Nama denya miasi. Sewodim fi pako akamin fi hum. Emunti meye party ama ubia tiemi ewo radio so. And it will be a winning me a song or radio so for 7 years. A birthday lunch after church with Bishop Eric Free. It's me besa oba na minu minu ibum denya miasi. E won fiba kodia coming. Inti eko siada on.
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0: Yeah, sorry, friend, the Creator's House Chapel International, Tema Gulf City Taxi Station. There were a NGSM Edema on the 5th of June. If Yada Nopa on the 7th of June, Kosiada Nopa, 8 a.m. AM Awoda, and now watch here. Sa if Yada, Bishrenya Mima Wusunso, Iwia Mema Wubia. Akukonemu. Na on the 7th of June, Eko Siadanopa, Yinina Yeshe, all white. Na mwabe kame hon. 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Enunti meye party ama ubia utiye mi ewo radio so. Eni ubia woni me asomwo radio so for 7 years. Eye birthday lunch after church with Bishop Eric Free. Enti mi pesa oba. 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Iwia. 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Mawoda. 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Baby ya ubiya mitumi nsafro. Yewo Tema Gulf City. 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Unye duwa osu upeke eba Gulf City Taxi Station. 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We did my order with 2 minutes after Obibia, the Dano, we are my age, you must hold you for. Oba friend number 0244 542285. 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

What's his name? Can you write it down, my friend? Hey, I don't know what's in a can you? I guess I know you want to hear my drum. Ay, ay, ay, ay, ay, ay. Can you write it down?

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Yeah, yeah, yeah, yeah, yeah, yeah, yeah, yeah, yeah, yeah, yeah, yeah, yeah, yeah, yeah, yeah, yeah, yeah, yeah, yeah, yeah, yeah, yeah, yeah, yeah, yeah, yeah, yeah, yeah, yeah, yeah, yeah, yeah, yeah, yeah, yeah, yeah, yeah, yeah, yeah, yeah, yeah, yeah, yeah, yeah, yeah, yeah, yeah, yeah, yeah, yeah, yeah, yeah, yeah, yeah, yeah, yeah, yeah, yeah, yeah, yeah, yeah, yeah, yeah, yeah, yeah, yeah, yeah, yeah, yeah, yeah, yeah, yeah, yeah, yeah, yeah, yeah, yeah, yeah, yeah, yeah, yeah, yeah, yeah, yeah, yeah, yeah, yeah, yeah, yeah, yeah, yeah, yeah, yeah, y

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1: Verse number 30. Oh my God. I see. Then Samson said, "Let me die with the Philistines." Oh, Isaac, why would you
2: tell me? Papa.
1: Nipa no what to me nano. 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Isaac, Bible say a drew baby or bossam pie away. Sega and yet nyamina misrona. I inka empire mess rama Christo nibia se more Christo nibia bossam quasiam pie bida. 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Isaac empire, papa. Let me die with my enemies. Bible I said, "Thou prepare a table before my enemies." But I didn't think that something do be an opposite empire away. Mammy, I was saying that Swassa. And you said, "Brabon, don't count." And Tikasa, who can say, "Me, dear, and can me woo yem, poa, and can me pay." 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The end is saying ye, the end is saying that's what's a la bada busha da bada ba. Na Samson bedru ti bebia. Okachi Rani say, "Kumi any ma tamfo. Let me die together with my enemy. I pray for you that we will not get there. I pray for you that that will not be your portion. May the Lord lift you from grass to grace." Ah. Samson to me and can anu antum. And to Samson ebe do te biebi aneni daswasa. Now Bible said the enemy scattered the eye. Now one thing ever from Nipa Nanka Osia Abuebia or Tumi Kuma Buan at once. Nipa in a day or bet you kum nipa be 1,000. Bible says Samson ebe ye bobo. Now Obompai said, "God, let me die together with my enemies." Oh, this will not be your portion. Kalabusha da badaba. This will not be your portion. This will not be your prayer. That sickness cannot kill you. That challenge cannot kill you. That poverty cannot kill you. You will not die before your time. I lift up prayer for you.

0: Ya Pada Mulia Dama. 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Likata Dama Yato Dabu Shadabe Dabe. Then Samson said, let me die with the Philistines. And he pushed with all his might, and the temple fell on the loss and all the people who were in it. So the dead that he killed at his death were more than he had killed in his lifetime. Isaac, scripture, me nya maju se me boy room.
1: I go.
0: At the time now, Obo Sampai no. The number of enemies are okunwomu ah. The number of enemies are onyomuwu ye no. Edo so sin enemies are otiase no okunwomu.
1: Okay. I go.
0: Oh. Glory will not come to you in the grave. I say ube wu. Now I question as I say. Now umma edi ye. Now unto me te ubre so abade. That will not be your portion.
2: Amen.
0: La bada bush. Mm.

0: Nyame ya do mo tena. 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
1: I go.
0: Because there is a deep revelation about this scripture. I said nipa etiase. May the Lord kill us together with our enemies. No that way. Will not be your portion.
1: No way.
0: We will enjoy. Sure. Oh, Minister Isaac. Now then, I also ewo nwa.
1: Labadi. Nyami aduma. Sunday we are be ya. Sunday we are be ya.
0: Yes,
1: 24th.
0: Hey, then I'm in the spirit.
1: Yes, Sunday we are be ya.
0: Sunday, this very Sunday.
1: This very
0: and
1: Sunday.
0: And then Thursday, Friday, Saturday, Sunday. Okay.
1: Sunday. Nyami ya aduma. Heroes in worship. Obrimpon. Oh sorry.
0: Okay.
1: Obrimpon. Oh sorry.
0: Okay.
1: Now umpire.
0: Ebedwa. Wow.
1: Empire Ebedwa.
0: Wow.
1: Because enyumtufu akukunda and aeba.
0: Wow.
1: And away annual program am here every year.
0: Every year.
1: Okay. Yeah. Because who can first Samuel chapter 1 the verse 20. One now. Bible see early and in manu every year bia omukobo for it.
0: Okay.
1: Omukobo for it.
0: Okay.
1: Mami papa ebia utie bi. Ye bia ni wa udi obo for it. Because say Africa example to what?
0: My God.
1: And therefore.
0: My God.
1: And see, every year be I idea be there see many so say yeah your sorry be cause.
0: Okay.
1: Now this year no I am me per se yeah famre tiefo. Ewo la simi. La simi. La simi. And see baby I will free baby I say won wa se ufri kasua. Baby I will free baby I would yeah ufri kasua side neba ufaka. Kase uko ufa faka brand circle na fa wireless car was circle ufa wireless car was circle akache meti ni se obesi was see me or see wa pe asori dan no e wo nim se ufri tashi no wa mo e na e ba e no nso no obetumi afa 37 car na we see wa Pawan Junction we see wa Pawan Junction na kache meti ni any driver ni se uko la see me uko see me yani wo beba na enyu tupo akuku dam and that program so me anka sami boss Toladi and the MC for the program or no kita program ni na the main MC for the program me ami boss Toladi say so na yewo Adomba Fosti e wo so yanka sa yenua bema Paul Ambantem Paul Ambantem Paul Ambantem and so at that program so na any to form a play and ever me Mwanga Samudis here, Isaac Blessing, with the Moody Dindi, with the Moody Dindi. I saw you know, Calvary Redemption Power Ministries. Calvary Redemption Power Ministries. Nami Aduma, Sunday we are in a program, no Airbasso, Airbasso. Namin Shao, it's here for Nashua 40. Namin Shao, no Yamukasi.
0: Now, one part, and I'm a BOB.
1: Say, oh, Bana Abia, who you require, open to me, Afred 054-550-9971 Yamin Shrao
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0: 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May the Lord grant you long life.
1: You are thankful.
0: May you be favored among your colleagues.
2: Let me dance for you.
1: You are a faith.
0: May the protection of the Lord fall upon your life.
1: Your word says joy.
0: May the Lord lift you beyond measure.
2: Yeah. I can feel it.
1: I can see it. La joie arrive le matin.
0: Léa Eneku.
2: Bonjour.
0: God bless you so much.
2: My sorrow has turned.
0: And sir, happy birthday wish you every umami ho Elizabeth Dako. Nyanku ponchira pa umami se odo do do.
1: Andula. Chinda chinda chinda kulile.
0: Happy, happy, happy birthday.
1: Bougez, bougez, oh, oh.
0: This is from Elizabeth Daku and the entire staff of Class Media Group.
1: We are dancing, yeah.
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0: Wow! 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What a powerful man of God. He is a man that I respect so much. God bless you so much. My morning is here. 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Merci. 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May your ways be fruitful. 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
1: always. 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
0: From my mother, Ikuyaboga. 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
0: From your own sisters, Mabel Graham. I was born. 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
9: Catch up is a man, Jimmy.
10: Man, Jimmy.
9: Man, Jimmy. I
10: never met trust him.
9: Trust him. Man, Jimmy.
10: Man, Jimmy.
9: As instrument. Mention me as an evangelist. Mention me as a bishop. Mention me as a pastor. Mention me as an usher. Mention me as a radio presenter. Mention me, hallelujah, as a journalist. Mention me as a president. Mention me.
10: Yes, Lord.
9: Don't be unwise. There is nobody who is wiser than God. Don't be unwise. Sister, don't be unwise. Don't be unwise. Politician, don't be unwise. Hey, housewife, don't be unwise. Don't be unwise. Am I speaking to somebody here?
10: Yes, Lord.
9: Don't be unwise. God wants you to be wise. Don't fool around. You will not be unwise. Everybody, don't be unwise. Reverend, don't be unwise. Prophet, men yet said Jimmy for. Am I talking to somebody here?
10: Yes, sir.
9: Hallelujah.
10: Yes, sir.
9: Men Jimmy for Jimmy, sir. Bible name catch it. Men Jimmy.
10: I trust him.
11: Damage your church across your mind with. I can't hold me here. That's what you're not doing. Jimmy, bebrebe, ni pebi wa. Omo diya bob radia wo mama. Ame Jimmy na ka omo swasa. 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Asari na wabana. Se wudi me mada na wunche condoma. E si be kum trait. U oboni mo. U kuhumi oboni. One shari anya juma ohiya be kum. One penya nseni na ngwa. Uba wa Jimmy for. Life aye mathematics.
12: Thank you.
11: We are student. One, you know, once you are there. Time I got school, always still.
8: You see, don't celebrate bad things. Change. Whether you are a man of God, whether you are a member, if you find out something in you is not good, don't justify it. Because a man of God is still a student. Change.
12: Justify.
8: Let me give you an honest advice, a fatherly advice, a prophetic advice, an apostolic advice, a friendly advice. If you let the problems in this life, they will send you to your grave and life will still continue. Did you hear what I said? There are times you need to look at the storms and just say, do your worst. Get a chair and sit quietly. Did you hear what I said? Because life has a way of bullying you. And when Satan sees that you are threatened by life, he will magnify things beyond their proportion and surround you with it. There are young people who talk to themselves now as if they have a brain problem. Till they drive by themselves to a ditch, you will see a young man discussing on his own. He's looking at you. His hand is calculating this thing. 5 + 7, 18. And you are watching him from a distance. This guy was not born that way. Life for you. I'm speaking to everybody here, especially dear brothers. Let me tell you the truth. I know that it's good to be responsible. Do your best. But while you are thriving, as the rent issue slap you on your face, as the bills slap you on your face, and as people are passing comments and saying you are not a responsible, don't worry.
0: Woodsie number 105.3.

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tie for Ghana for Ghana for a tie for. That is what boy, I foot on a day. I'm a quabba papa. Have a journey to heaven or swag going to papa. Life on a wonderful. 105.3. Baby, Lord, we are grateful. Lord, we are grateful. Lord, we are grateful. Papa, and now you know what I say. I will purpose what you do. Yatan Funyanka, Yerima Guase, Onyanka, Yerima Guase, Baesha, Wabubimbo, no Mobro Untino. Said I would say, Ramojadia Frosani, where you are. Yeah, can I say? Lord, we are grateful. Lord, I'm grateful. Lord, I'm grateful. That is how I welcome you to Journey to Heaven. Also, I'm going to your papa. If I don't join me on Facebook, see, I would join me on Facebook.

0: That type in, Lord, I'm grateful. 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Lord, I'm grateful. Lord, I'm grateful. Lord, I'm grateful. The Bible says many shall fall at my left hand side, and many at my right hand side. Na meni nkuto na me hwe adiponiyefo no na ketua. 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It doesn't matter who have risen against you. And nyankopon ema won feel it. 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Me need it already. But join me on Facebook, number one of them, 105.3. But just oh, Johnny, I just type in, Lord, I'm grateful, mommy. And the DJ Serious, I started a human temper. 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But I told you, type, mommy. Type in, Lord, I'm grateful, mommy. Asai Emanuela. Medi Ujumapa, Mesro, now they send him in. Medi Ujumapa. Menin Penny for Air Casa Wichri. But I told you, join me on Facebook, and I type, mommy. Lord, I'm grateful. Lord, I'm grateful. Lord, I'm grateful. Lord, I'm grateful. Lord, I'm grateful. He is serious. What him say? Yes, that's genuine. No. And ye obi. Wish say nanka ye ni me guase. This is your unimpa. And you obi wish nanka, but this time nanka ya fairly alive. And you obi wish nanka. And you ma po ye ba ye nka nka nka nka nka eri sorti ye one or two no. Onyapo nanka ya pamu ye. And you obi wish nanka, but this time crano. Nanka ye nyako ishiakra. But ye ni nyanku pong. Oh bossu na sase. So did you know Jimmy D, you know? Me mom to me so many then or many young coupon ma. It because he young coupon Bennington. I've been a brilliant young coupon boy and hobby. No, see, hey, Toladi, may you will free and Guasiamo. I will move you out of failure. Failing. I did be in the spirit of failing. May you will free more. I did be a money partner saying, failing our brabo. Or said, no, be ye free mo. And no be biara wood ye be biara. Hey, what failing last year? What failing January? What failing February? But did you see the same one tears? Yes, shady pen, maybe you will be around. I said, a month will be ended on. Yanko betre. Now, who day you are, brother? But what they told him of Facebook? Number one, if it wants you 5.3. Yanko, you would have type of money. And let me hear man for 7 on join him on Facebook. Now I'm on type I am not a failure. I am not a failure. And then show being crying. And the DJ series obi to demo sisia. And you see my all canon say, hey, it's my son failure. Hey, it's me quite dentina and yamount to me koyo my brabo moko. It's me cry dentina send me the two hana to form. It will be hokrano. And then what decrano will say, oh, you failure. But I'm here to tell you, Yanko Pasumabo in change. Mimma be country will say, you are not a failure. You are not a fellow. Mali Brandiriata. Messi, you are not a fellow. Oh, Obin Timas here. Who the John Mofilus is here? Let happy. I am not a fellow. I'm not a fellow. I'm not a fellow. I'm not a fellow. A dupe pensua. I was here to be sorry in Jiraho. The young country at 10 4 say, Yenye fellow. Maya didi biyanta. Obi nti asie. Didi ba sewa ni bonyamo. Obi nti asie. I am not a failure. I am not a failure. I am not a failure. I am not a failure. Mali brando lo bo. Say you see obi a failure. And you obi a...
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0: Someone who has no success in life. Someone who has what? No success in life. And it's him, you. What declare also you fail because a human are open or some kind? What declare who say who you fail because Sika ain't you go to Kuomo? What declare who say who you fail because among four qua won't be and until also with your fellow who say with your fellow Brabomo. But I'm here to surprise you, sir. You are not a fellow. You are not a fellow. A fellow is someone who is there. Yes, and then say, you can't get the answer to your boy. Now you can't get the answer to your boy. Now you can't get the answer to your boy. And then you can't get the answer to your boy. But say, Nyanku Pontiasi, say, Moja, I'm not a fellow. Oh, George, we are not a fellow. We are not a fellow. No. We are not a fellow. Anything under the globe, anything under the sun, unless you declare, I just want to say, "Oji to Musa, me ye fellow, me ye fellow." And some of you there, ye fellow. But enemy show and cry. You are not a fellow. You are not a fellow. Me say you are not a failure. Me say you are not a failure. Me hear man for 26 years. Ode mun join me on Facebook. Na mun declare mami. Say I am not a failure. I'm not a failure. I'm not a failure. I'm not a failure. Hey. It is as you will be a failure. It is someone who has no success. Just one can say, "Oh, shana brabo mwa." Success be any na brabo. Can I shock you, George? Can I shock you, Timmy? You are not a failure until you stop trying. Timmy, you are not what? A failure until what? You stop trying. So you become a failure when you stop what? Stop trying. Timmy, say na ma try na any year. It doesn't qualify me as a failure. Send them a train on your man, Koya, and don't you say me a failure? I am not a failure, but immediately I stop trying, immediately I stop moving. Now, me the message, me the freedom, and I said, me the message, I said, me 90. Now, me can say, oh, where do you see? Yes, that time, and never from me a failure. But enemy show been crying. Asai Manuela, you are not a failure. Hayford, you are not a failure. Oh, me here man for 206 years. Muda mun type, I'm not a failure. For 26 times, man. For 26 times, who type mommy, Miss Row? For 26. 26 times. Who the type mommy? I am not a failure. I am not a failure. I'm not a failure. I'm not what a failure. Just offer, or see, I'm not a failure. Asai Manuela, or see, I'm not a failure. Me but you make it show se be do 26, man. Asai Manuela, or see, I'm not a failure. Pretty Anne, or see, I'm not a failure. Efford Brown, or see, I am not a failure. Remember, told the time, mommy, 22, 26 times. I'm not a failure. We are not a failure. Hey, yeah, you're failures. What are you talking about? Life has. You see, life has levels, eh? So sometimes. We feel like we are what? We are failures. TMU, Abrabone Yebono, and your levels, and your faces. And now from Monday, no major, I will say, life, you live, you know, your seasons. There was season of toiling, and as a season of weeding. There was season of sowing, and as a planting. So life in Ankasano, it is in phases. Internet team, you say, season and Maya. I say, Manuela, and nun, should I say, you are a failure. Say, season and Maya, and nun, should I say, wedding cuckoo. Dabi, I'm here to tell you, say, your season will soon connect you. Who season? Remember this year? That means you. Tell me, Juku. But let me tell you one thing. We are moved by the word of God, not the word of man. We are moved by what? The word of God, not the word of man. You may be on the TMU. Nipa da seninum kasa. Amaya ye feel it say. Yeah, I mean we are failures. Nipa da seni kasa. Amaya feel it say. We are failures. We are failures. And ne obini mi din komo. Ose maseo. Maseo. 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Ompe masem bako bako bako bako. Debia no kan no mien shame guma braboso. Debia no kan shema eyenyo. Eh guma braboso. And I'm kan shema mile. Until you accept that a new one casano. So one accept ya. It doesn't have preeminence on you. So one accept ya. Any 2 years then a wo so. So TMU, any time or be casa semino. About to TMU, return it back to the sender. So you may be there no more. Me pad the senior no mkasa. Ama sometimes you feel, let's say, we fail. We have failed in life. But I'm here to tell you, say, you are not a failure. And the way you man and cause we know to say, what failure, brother. But I'm here to tell you, say, you are not a failure. You are not a failure. Me here a man for 20. Only 26 times you type in your call. But to 26 times, Yanko. 26 times, Yanko. Regina Kumi mentioned, or see, I am not a failure. For more grace, or see, I am not a failure. I'm out for one year, but to join him is a CEO of Facebook. But in the type of my young DDB and Tapa, I am not a failure. Romans 8, verse 28. Romans 8, verse 28. Oh, see, and we know that God causes everything to work together for the good of those who love God and are called according to his what? Purpose. So let me tell you one thing. When you lose the purpose of God, you sometimes feels like what feeling like. So nyanko pong ewo butayentia the was as we don't lose the purpose of God. Romans 8 verse 28. I say, and we know that God causes everything to work together for good. And then TMO, Yentia Yen Fro, so you fail one. When things work together for good for you, Yen Fro, so you fail one. So the key for you to swim in the goodness of God, Baku, the love of God. Hey, yes, Obe Donyan Coupon. Hey, yes, Obe Adai, Obe Donyan Coupon. Aye, so bad. 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Then as I was telling someone, say, nyankupo do be wudi ji obia o. But obia ondo nyankupo nanti nyankupo ansiye. 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But I am here to tell you. I am here to tell you this thing. I am here to tell you this thing. Say, Nyankupon, and we know that God causes everything to work together for good of those, one, who love God. Two, who are called according to what? His purpose. And I be bomb pa yeshe. Nyankopon buta yentia. Obo. 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O asasi we so. Nyankopon en for fele ma. 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purpose be done let your purpose be done obi type ma me oh god let your purpose be done and I say wo dey yɛn simple ma me let your purpose be done Jesus na say let your will be done on the earth Internet so you catch the nyankopon she nyankopon let your purpose be done in my life let your purpose be done in church nyankopon butaye ntia ono ko sa wari yenim no butaye ntia still down tia she no it will be fulfilled obi jaje What they told him on Facebook? Let tap it with 26 times, mommy. 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Let your purpose be done. Let your purpose be done. Put a yenti and yankopon. Me down with tia seno. 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I'm on phone tia seno. Me don't be come anymore. Me say tap it 26 times, mommy. Let your purpose be done. Let your purpose be done. Let your purpose be done. Let your purpose be done. Let your purpose be done. Ma ubuta yeno. 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Embre mu mami wa abrebo we mo. Eh. Yintia. Yombe bere hono no. We are feeling say. We are feeling we say. It is because say the focus on God no. Eh. Buta yeno anase situation no. E move you from the focus. Of Christ. But I know I nyanku pongo ma yeno because yedi yeni si ye how ni amani yeso no ene e ye ye atwe ye every nyanku pongo purpose no oh nyanku pongo reconnect us obintiasi obintiasi Let me tell you one thing. When you move from the purpose of God, you become what? A failure. When you move from the purpose of God, you become a failure. But let me tell you one thing. Say, O to me, a who now sounds so ever back. May read these scriptures with Emma. Proverbs 24, verse 16. Proverbs 24 verse 16 or see for though the righteous fall seven times they shall rise again though the righteous fall seven times they shall rise again so adibiara aye filwa e wa brabo ene nyankopon 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emu na onu wo be onu wo abesi bebi onu nyankopon wa sheshe ediamawo Maya Dabalibo. Obintiasi. And then let the will be done. And then you let the will of God be done. Let the will of God be done. The will of God reflects the purpose of Christ over our lives. And I'm a bomb for you. So obi biara. What type of biama? Nyanku pweni mu nyam enconnect. Nyankopon ene mu nyam enconnect. But so o join me and I like and I share my wife. They say o join me and I like and I share my wife. Monica e bo ma me hu pa. Charles of fair me hu pa. Charles from say na ye no.

0: the will of God. Yes, unto me, Tapia. Let the will of God be done. Let the will of God be done. But who they join me on Facebook? Let type who they unto me, Tapia Kra. Or they can say, let the will of God be done. Let the will of God be done. Let the will of God be done. Open Tiazi, what type of baby, dear mommy? And no one, sorry, Manuela, and as a chas of fair, and as a Pomar Grace, and a couple of Shroma, or besides, eh, not the bang, the bang. My yard be on top of her. Let me tell you one thing. Failure is like an event. And surely. They will close. Say, I see failure. Failure, not see me. A season. I had to say program. I had to say event. Event to be a new year, see her. Say, yes, start here, year ending. So, see me. See the failure, another see the failing as an event. One day, it will be over. It will what? It will be over. And I'm a bonfire. And I'm a bonfire, mama. Every spirit of failure fighting against your life. Oh God, deliver them in the name of Jesus. Deliver them in the name of Jesus. Deliver them in the name of Jesus. Deliver them in the name of Jesus. The fact that you stumble doesn't mean you have failed. The fact that you stumble doesn't mean you fail. The fact that you patter, you know, doesn't mean you what to form. You may be only tell me, ya bravo no, I stumble and fall in. But young kasa ye nun kasa, and my year falling. But I'm here to tell you, sir. If you man atia, Abrabon atia nansu and talk for me. One day, the narrative, the story will change. Me see one day, the story will change. One day, the story what will change? The story will change. Obin type mommy, I will not fall. And Obi Piara all type you will be a mommy no. And then say you at a form. And then you can go on Obin Tiasi. And Obi in Tiasio, Messi, what do you type will be, mommy? I will not fall. Okay, me the scriptures where at the mouth. Isaiah 41 verse 10. Also, do not fear, for I am with you. When God is with you, you will not fall. When God is with you, you will not fall. TMO, there's a difference between stumble and fall. So what patria and no chase why they want to fall. Yamiko at my sepa. And then we the Isaiah 41 verse 10 and I made a show on crying. Say wounya fellua. It means menstru unya fellua. It won't to form. What dream child? You want what dream was? But I'm here to tell you, sir, you are not a failure. It is Isaiah 41 verse 10. Also, do not fear, for I, the Lord, I am with you. Do not be dismayed, for I am your God. Oh, my God, did he be unto her? Also, men, sir, this is a minyan coupon. Me can hu. Say, nyan coupon can hu. E juma no ento fom. Say, nyan coupon can hu. My God, did he be unto her? Say, nyan coupon can hu. Awari ene bebe mu. Say, nyan coupon can hu. Nyamo maji se te wa brabo no. Obe you will free mu. Obey just yet. Obey you with free move. Esen se nyankopon ka ohun ti no. 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Me ye e me pega wo. Oh, o se me pega wo. Na nyankopon be ye se no be pega ye. Inu ti emi o. Before you can overcome the spirit of failure, you need what we call divine strength. You need what we call what? Divine strength. I don't know can will be part of. I say, do not fear, for I, the Lord, I am with you. Do not be dismayed, for I am your God. I will strengthen you. I will strengthen you. I will strengthen you. I will strengthen you. I will strengthen you. Mesha with him. Mesha with him. Memo one day. And then Yankopa one day. Eh, Bobby Susia. Mesha Nevi. Yankopa one day. A poor row fear. A poor row edumaho. Maya Nibianta. Mesha a poor row. A poor row. Casa receive it. Be just here. Oh, see, I will strengthen you. Divine strength. Divine strength. What, TMU? Who they join on Facebook? Net type with mommy. Divine strength. Divine strength. Divine strength. And that's what you mean, type of divine strength. Who they type of power, mommy? Because the Bible says, I have not given you the spirit of fear, but of strength, power. Of strength, power. And then Yankopon edi to me and mo bi sisiya. 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Oh, receive it in the name of Jesus. Oh, be in Tiasia. Missing Yanko Pontumino. And I are a summer this year. And I are a summer this year. And I are a summer this year. And I are a summer this year. Receive it. Oh, be in Tiasia. Utiasia, join me on Facebook. Me so ti ase pa na kwa join me on Facebook. Puma grace nyakopon shira. Okay, me ba Facebook. I'm on for my type power na wie for 26 times. Na tie me o. The B part no ka bibi o ka bibi o B part no. O si tie me. I will strengthen you and help you. O si, I will strengthen you and I will help you. I will strengthen you and I will help you. I will strengthen you and help you. And that's him, you. Send Yankopomo to me now. Or some so yet in a bow. It's enemy here, man, for 200 is here. Put your type, help me. Help me. Help me. Me, you be an abrabo, I be si basa. Me, you be an abrabo, I basa. When a year soon, a year soon, friend Yankopon. Because the Bible says, let your prayer and supplication be known by me. Mao, how new a man you know, quarter than you know, Mammy, as for you, Mammy. It's a new year, Timmy. In Pawa, yeah, Boana say, Yankopoi boy, Yankopoi boy, Yankopoi boy, Yankopoi boy, Yankopoi boy. Yankopon boye udim se Yankopon boawa e you free the spirit of failure and you see the promised land. And let him you mama yembo sampa you se Yankopon boye Yankopon boye Yankopon boye. Oh Lord, help me. Oh Lord, help me. Oh Lord, help me. Oh Lord, help me. Oh Lord, help me. And then Yanko Pombe Bobis is here. Oh Lord, help me. Hear me. Deuteronomy 31 verse 6. I say, be strong and courageous. Do not fear or be in dread of them. For it is the Lord your God who goes with you. He will not leave you nor forsake you. When you put any yakasano, or so no, Hey, Obi type mommy. And Obi be what type? Oh Lord, help me. Oh Lord, help me for 26 times. And I be born praise. Baby be obua for e she biara no. Yakopon connect na ma. Obi jazz here. Me dem the scriptures and e ye bibia o. And a prayer ye boss Yakopon boye. Yakopon boye adwuma. Ya ware ne boye. Ye sika sem ne boye. Ya brabo ne boye. And then Yakopon e bu obi sesia. Yeah. Aman for munya dance here no omo mun sin ye. Na unim say David e bom pa ye bi e wa e wa Psalm 40 verse 17. Psalm 40 verse 17 says, "Ose for as for me, I am poor and needy. But the Lord takes thoughts for me. Nyanko poye de egrin ema me because me no me hu e chere me. Na os okawa ha. You are my help and my deliverer." Or see, Psalm 40 verse 17. Or see, as for me, I am poor and needy. But the Lord God, take thought for me. You are my help and my deliverer. Do not delay, O Lord. Do not delay, O Lord. Say, Nyanko po yo bua fwa. And say, Nyanko po be delay. And say, Nyanko po be delay. And I'm a bon point. Be biara what type. O Lord, help me. No, Nyanko po, enfre moi, enfre soro, enfre mao. Nyanko po, enfre moi, enfre soro, enfre mreo. And there we are. And there we are. And there we are. And there we are. And there we are. And we yesu demon. And one neighbor. And one neighbor. And one neighbor. And one neighbor. And we Jesus demon. Nas any time Yankopon ebe boa obiara no or deliver wo. O ye den o deliver wo. Nte na wie Yankopon ebe deliver wo. Yankopon ebe je wo. Every owuo to me we say me. Every the spirit of failure or be je we free na nche me. Obi nti ase. O dey type mommy 26 times. Deliver me. Deliver me. Se Yankopon boa wa. Yankopon o boa ne chere se ono Yankopon be ye den ebe ye we free saw how nemo. Yes, obey you we free saw how nemo. Obi nti ase. Me pato, so why join me on Facebook? O dey type we mommy, deliver me. And then Yankopon dey oje e bro bi se si ya. Asa Emanuela, receive your healing. Obi type mommy, deliver me, deliver me. Deliver me, deliver me, deliver me. And then we Yankopon e be jobi se si ya. Me say ne we Yankopon e jobi. Me say ne we Yankopon e jobi se si ya. Why are you ready? Why are you ready? Maybe be a phone line so no so Ediama minyan mo mo fie no. Ene tie me. 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
1: Number one,
2: Now,
1: motivation, cosay.
2: A powerful. Say, Yakupanjo, or him in a say, Say, Yakupanjo, I mean to mean you. And then say, Obey ye the same Yakupon, or only what ye give focus.
1: That's why.
2: And Ladin Shrow. Wait there, ye giddias and woe, what did you know over whom ye make a say, or bravo.
1: That's why. That's why.
2: Hallelujah.
1: Yakupun Shropa. As you
3: know. Hello.
1: Yeah, as you know, cause you're powerful. As you know.
3: Powerful.
1: But your dinner be off with your arm.
3: But yes, some
1: hard rate. Miss Rebu. I read the credit, the credit, mammy.
3: Did it curse a few women rather than man do?
1: I will use to demo. As you
4: know, powerful.
1: Hey, one of you. Hey, Jay, Guma, four papa, baba, baba, week when I'm in Tonka. Hey, Jay, Guma.
3: I'm going to say,
1: God is about to change your life.
3: Amen.
1: Odim, nti a me bi saw as e do na wo kai powerful no. Odim, some kind of happiness bi en nam kwan so eba.
3: Amen.
1: Odim, na agye ne se na be happen. Se na be happen, utie me.
3: Tacho mi ti o pa.
1: Obia. Why ne moa? Nipano ebe locator na specifically nipano be catch say we sit down or person won ko show because we too kwai ama nakoponsha dikrama me yenko
3: Ewadi, deliver me, Lord, deliver me. Everything I need in my life. In Jesus' name.
1: Amen. As you know.
3: I am powerful.
1: Oh, why are you?
3: Pastor,
1: I'm very, very, very. Nyanku ponchirao, pa. Nyanku ponchirao. Declare me, nyanku.
3: As you were, me declare, say, Rabbi.
1: I'm not sure how to do it.
3: Boko.
1: Mama Francisca declare mama nyanko.
3: Declare mama ho se nyanko po enyi me free social ni amane die mu. 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No shite ma brabo no foforo e wo Yesu die mu.
1: Mama Francisca me bom pa ye se deudie aware mu deudie e locate o.
3: Amen.
1: Why e wo Yesu die mu. Me nka sabium. Asiro.
5: Hey, a powerful.
1: Hey, bajo wan yo.
5: Pastor Mary, make
1: us
5: see your
1: AI
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1: Oh, Mary, my feel pop, oh, frame me at you. Week when you're on frame me.
5: Ayo.
1: Mary, declare my name, uncle.
5: Me declare to my brother, boss, to say, it was the only thing me, and see, I'm a need, yeah, me come, and we use it to do.
1: Amen. Imami Tete.
6: No, my.
1: Declare my name, where?
6: Yeah, what you deliver me? I'm so much. You know, too much.
0: Amen, amen. Now on here 0541 35 7311. But just oh, Facebook, what type it deliver me? We are TMU. Say Nyankopon a deliver wa obie kwan de to amao. 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What am I say? Hello, Asido.
7: Hey,
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8: Me
0: ba cho di ni bi ofe fo darema. 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

0: 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And then you can be a coin be at your amount. TMU, minimum a coin of a MBA, a financial doors, I can say financial doors open. A awadia, I can say awadia door open. Mama join me on Facebook, no. A coin be up a MBA mount. Yentam, that time, mommy, 26. May kind, yentam, 1 AFS. 1 AFS. Oh, 1 AFS. 1 AFS, yentam, yes, Eunice. Asai Manuela, or see financial door open. Would ya own nim? Testimony in sir. A month for a nyawo comment, nyamo mo comment, nyamo mo type, ewo all tanasono. Would ya own nim nanka odi medical to opa? Me say, a quambi opese, MBMO, Melody Becca Madonna, kase marriage open door. Marriage open. Marriage open. Yanko. As you
1: know,
0: maybe I want you.
1: Hey,
0: it's a Felicia. Me who watch
1: it?
0: It's a Felicia. Declare me, Nyanko.
1: I will use them.
0: I'm a Felicia. I know I'm from the Yedinkomo. Why? Nyanko Ponchira. Hello? Asilo?
2: Hello?
0: Yeah, Asilo?
2: I am powerful.
0: Maybe I told Dini before for Arama.
2: I'm the Antiana, Miss Refuku.
0: Oh, Antiana. Antiana, declare mommy.
2: It is so for me.
0: Oh,
2: I'm fine, sir. I feel yummy and deliver me name,
0: young coupon, young
2: coupon. I mean, Nana Nemo, everybody else will feed you. Oh, yes, the crystal dinner.
0: Oh, Jesus, dear.
2: I didn't be a financial bro and for mommy.
0: Ah, we'll be a crowd that can open, Oh, yes, we'll be. And then be away yesterday. And Quambia Matubiara. It should not Quambia Matubiara. Me be away yesterday. Me be away yesterday. Me be away yesterday. Me be away.

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2: Okay, well, I'm in for last two callers. The number here is 0541-357311. About what year? Imani mema, one more bread pan. And one more yard, dear pan. Addition is so one.
3: Singers help me say,
2: hey,
4: Jehovah.
2: Okay, my name is next caller. Hello?
5: Hello?
2: Yeah, but you didn't be off free.
5: Anita.
2: Anita, chere wa dwene yenko.
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0: Okay, hello?
1: Hello?
0: Yeah, but you didn't go for free.
1: Yeah, me but you can say free Dayo and closer to Medina in Lagos.
0: Okay. A big shout out to her.
1: Yes.
0: Okay, watch it. Okay, Nyango Punchra Munina. I'm really sure about you. Yeah. I say, yes, wedding, cool.

Okay, for Trade and Ponyago Punchra, Hana Bishori AC. Medi Toladi, Trade and Ponyago Punchra. Mwa Mometia from 3 o'clock till now. Yoa and Shramo, Yankopon and Shram Papa. Now, may sorry, we had the 6 p.m. news at the Aso. One Timmy Kabyama out of four, Nameco, Meco, Meco. And Shrani Waya Doma, Messrs. Transubu. Never to hear me. I'm an overcomer. Every day, be from Monday to Friday, you're about 3 to 6. Over Tim and Cantola D. And he Medopa, Medopa. Be a show so Domepa. And he debiano. Johnny Timmy, no. See, I'm a bear fan. Maybe a bear fan. Untimas, yeah. Untimas, yeah. Make up, Baba.

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1: I was up for no Sienna Bo, a higher cry, 100.5 FM, I was say. A brasso, sir, and some of Yabo Bano, our Yamaimo, sir, a cry, no Sia Castia Bo, and then Maria Sinkuna, na Yade Ebrawo, na and some of the Abrenoir, and Asia, Yade Emma War, Yanian Yanum Station, Babu, a Dusia Gana Niamone. At a CTV, so a dumb say, you come, ya nima 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
1: Like I say always, anything can happen.
2: Hectine.
1: And yes, I'm going to Accra. That's the class. Yes, you could never kick a cassabon in your mouth. Now, and really, and some of the bra would the Dima Cotinibia. Woba Batia and the Sir, Yura Paco, see you in Dome. On any GN service and Lonswa, I buy Abanda Dano, Ed G. Freen and some and Edia. Oh, say, yeah, the Madia, the Amon, or there to be a watch him just on the Quasam, and Fiam Suan Bessinet Chamuconidia.
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1: now I said your table in some gym.
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2: And then I sam catch you a cry and was shine man traffic light to her near Chessa, ya bubu hofa baby. I'm a nam so many pa, akasa pa, ye betty.
1: Yababa Ramia Quako has and Yoko Pimok Massacre Tianya Sam Kotras and Yadum Dafwa and Omoya Harry and Tempty said ye. Aye, aye. I call two for Riamua, American Tentaya, and Kajabian kept twice in Potamono. Nowhere from building, and canning in our subversion also, one more to me a domino.
2: Nafia said, Jadia Cassia, San Samino Candy and Cosiabo, and Yasuatia, Amen.
1: When in some become only a Babuan Cassibo, so I know you sing Connor and Lumia Nu. Yakin can Cassibo, dear Mawo, Nakasibo, said your Macan Sebaya would die. Now a year above will be a damantina and Mira Yena quite aching Cadia Mawo.
2: Yabana, Electron Land Gun Unlimited for us, a Chadia Cassia, ya Wabo Diaba, a boy yepa, dame can, Sabi Bia Nyafe, and then Yada said, Winnie be bit is a gas cooker, Winnie be Winnie washing machine, Winnie Santa was Winnie microwave, Winnie blender. Abusiana yakachi, and in a lateral land ganal meta de say. Farmer Shasa Chadia Kesi wouldn't saw Toria, Wutia ya raffle, and now enter ah, 1 hour chrono. And two busasa saying, I met him in one shacha dia Kesi Mudia, and Yanuafa for no dial *92*8888#. Mrs. Subium *92*8888#. Let us Abusian, what register lateral land. Raffles.com. When I'm saying I want to be a Chadia Pankrofodi and Yasem Ketua, Electroland Gun Limited or say, while rewarding the customers big time, pa. Abusia Natural Company Limited and Sonu Akacha was Sanadi Inku, Inku Bebrenanda Bua Jasso, Nansono, Kromadiana Dia Duchum Cra, Kongo, who's a Mikaye, who didn't want dance here, Anne, Kongo Yapa, we are Bofra, we are Bayer Bema, we are the Pebian and Sansa B. How? What to me say, Wunan Temway. 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We are Berman at in cow for my and yet. We are Berman and I say, Sisiani, yo, ya, and yet. Where your bear man and send your catcher or sewa quabuano, about from crying to share into me and shenyin sanya, Ebusia and yet Nanya and a greenfield for a catcher or say. Pe bright soja capsules na numbi. What the anan son of bright garlic plus capsules? And no the anything. What means and I say we am wetim constipation. What bought me the night yapen to us so want it. What be cry to me the nursing casso? What be crab about me one in name papa? It me will be wanted. Bright garlic plus capsules. So them dear garlic. It will be pedriana ma eye. What boy ye pa Greenfield Scientific Herbal Clinic. What madama and no who do dear bay. Ebu see ye into pebby netto. Nebu so up so call be say I'm AJ Chelamiho. One more nungwa at the go last stop. And now free be afraid
1: 0246 1 6541 8983 906 0243 9838 and 0244 9838 906 na che se wo so asene bi kan na so bra ka sie akwe abusua ye de be mamu akeka fo no eye me na na agei wobrin pon cp enwre mine aju afrin pama aj na 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I would did Juma Natas and your branches in Babia Bacobia, Najian Bank, and Nabranchi, Bohonia, the Adina Tresse, and Kofu Tugusso, the Musica, Sevuon, and Quai Fancro Foduma. After Kodachi, I dear Bakwa, Sea Bank of Ghana, so Muya, a year back. Banking sector clean up was there. One would be a cashier, or some someday, could be priors and someday, a scrubbing brashio, and one would be cleaning a year banking sector. No, one must scrubbing, a GN bank in China, a scrubbing brash in a cocoan, macun clone, your piano to Mutisaluduaba, and one also, your cleanibi, your cleanicrinia, Nunafe, your cocobase, after Cragian bank, and only Mudrono, and you say your friend say your bank empty, your baby. Friend no say service and loans you. I just say I to me as And when I'm so many and your cobra cobra ya after young cobra young cobra crown one and your high court on so cotnasi and you see a genie lances across your friend in some way after quite a titan time want to me yet mobium and my sabre GN service and loans you know a begu said to I just a no man call you for my woman now and no and a bank of Ghana see said in a yano high court to no so bad you to me say

0: Nobody can stop God. 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
1: hello
0: yes
1: hello
0: sir. Yes sir
1: Ma jiwa di papa with the four.
0: What's that?
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1: Because I'm a Muslim.
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0: 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Because Jesus Christ, come here, Jesus Christ, Jesus Christ, come. 0542 23 25 13 Nyame adon o chama tase esunsuma djuma brother minima de bia won nemu a wo fam pe bia wo fam bia ne bejai me catch your say to me a eya djuma no ah me producer
1: what are you doing are you
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3: Hello.
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4: Hello.
2: Open you, Kafra. What just watch it? Kafra, what
4: it?
2: Open it to say.
4: Oh, Yamiadum, now, dear. Yamina Musu, Ama Menu, and Yamama Menu, and Wassi. And another flower, a catcher.
2: What is that?
4: Missing near Yamina Musu. I must say, me problem, and Wassi.
2: Okay.
4: And I be pest.
2: What's
4: your idea?
2: Okay,
4: the with your prophet, Yamin Shaw, who shall
2: Yamin Shan Amipek, Kabim.
4: Missing Uncle Pun Shaw,
2: who shall so? Come on, Yanko.
4: Now, I say, Nammy, taxi driver. The America Crania Jamie can't free me, Sam. Nanama Contan, so here do my costume. And we are a bank for my low carnaby. It is your back of baby, not your mamma, your doom. In fact, Macunta, Yamin Shiran, but you say you're a cope carny mammy. The any bank for any co agreement. So 4 years, and I'm the bit your carnica. A prophet with a canna ye jumaca 3 months. I'm a cemetery carnica. I feel the carnica jumana say, with the carnicy consuana say, with the carnifahana say, just a week in the curano. Let me a cosso bear for as an acanesiso. 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
2: 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Air concubim. Now, be soon, could be last stop. Sure. What's up before 5:36? I can't start it. I'm on my five from my phone. Mammy, Shabby, Namity, be dinkunim. Sadio Sukan, no more offer when I'm Miss Rocco, no more so from Benjamin, you could have Zia. No money is 0596 0577 99 0596 0577 99. Oh, I want a branch and offer. Oh, I don't know. A too powerful black minister would must say, be what if ye past 2 years in it, 3 years in it, wounded man yet. She may be, they be an ABB do what she has been one of me can't tell me and breaky. Then I'm from some wow. If you have been more, which today, as I'm footing every BBG, and so be an expert in Amadimano, and so be another man, a gift in Amadimano. See the Milkoi. No money 0596 0577 99. No more, Egutame, the frame of Benjamin. 0596 0577 99 0596 0577 99. Nasaji Osikan 0542 23 25 13 0542 23 25 13 0542 23 25 13 Saji last one's gone 0596 02 47 80 0596 02 47 80. What's the best share La Paz in Kubim? La Paz in Kubim. Udu La Paz also pay New Boy Station. How much is also pay car? Econ Kubim. na be se okubem last stop me koi nyame oni onu kan no moa nyame ni wadi chawo so won se nyomo boa me ko o te be sia moa o frejai wa frejai wa o fremi jame ye be sia biem o la pass biem shalom peace baba
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3: And that's on the 7th of June. Eko siada no pa yinyina yeshe all white. 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And it will be a winning me a song or radio so for 7 years. A year birthday lunch after church with Bishop Eric Efrey. Intimate person Oba. 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On the 7th of June. Baby, I will be a me to me safro. You will tell my Gulf City taxi station. Faka, I see a shaman traffic light. When you draw us, we'll pick up a Gulf City taxi station. On the 5th of June, if you are down up, on the 7th of June, you will see a down up. May a birthday celebration service. I did my order. We took me safro, baby. The dano, we are my age, my soul, the move for. Oba friend number 0244-542285. God bless you. Praise God, hallelujah. Out of me GDSL my Bishop Eric Afriye. Meda sorry friend, the Creator's House Chapel International, Tema Gulf City Taxi Station. We were a NGSM at the mount on the 5th of June. If you nopa on the 7th of June. Kosiada nopa 8 a.m. AM Awuda and now watch ye. Sa if yadam isrenya mema wosunso. Iwia mema ubiya akukonemu. Na on the 7th of June, Ekosiada nopa. 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And it will be a winning me a song or radio so for 7 years. A year birthday lunch after church with Bishop Eric Efrey. Intimate person Oba. 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E won fiba kodia coming. Inti eye kosiada on the 7th June. Kosiada no pa eye joint service. 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Yewo tema Gulf City taxi station. Faka, abisi ya shaman traffic light. 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On the 5th of June, if ya danopa. On the 7th of June, kusiya danopa. May a birthday celebration service. I did my order. We took me safro, baby. The dano, we are my age, you must hold the for. Oba friend number 0244-542285. God bless you. Praise God, hallelujah. Out of me GDSL, my Bishop Eric Afriye. Meda sorry friend, the Creator's House Chapel International, Tema Gulf City Taxi Station. We were a NGSM at the mount on the 5th of June. If you are nopa on the 7th of June, because you are nopa 8 a.m. AM Awuda, and now watch here. Sa if you isrenya mema wosunso. Iwia mema ubiya akukonemu. Na on the 7th of June, Ekosiada nopa. Yinyina yeshe all white. Na mabe kame ho. Na madenya miasi. Se wodim fie. Ako akame mfie ho. Enunti meye party ama ubiya tie mi ewo radio so. and you will be winning me a sumo radio show for 7 years. A year birthday lunch after church with Bishop Eric Free. Intimate person, Oba, na minumin, ibum denyamiasi, a womb fever called their coming. Inti a year Kosiada on the 7th June, Kosiada on a year joint service. If we are minimum in our betanas in the atom said, a bear diania hodua hodo, Namibia Masremos a monsum mammy, would demand pie, Namonsuma bompire mammy. The 2 minutes are for bra, never can no, Namininia measi, a war, Mawoda. On the 7th of June, baby, I will be a me to me safro. You will tell my Gulf City taxi station. Faka BC Ashamai traffic lights when you draw us over care about Gulf City taxi station. A year on the 5th of June, if you are down up on the 7th of June, a Kosia Rampa may a birthday celebration service. We did my order with 2 minutes afro, Bibia. The Dano, we are my age, you must hold you for. Oba friend number 0244 54 22 85. God bless you.

atmosphere have changed. 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My tongue is anointed for resource. I don't know what you are going through, but there is grace on my head this morning. There is grace on my head this evening. There is grace on my head today. 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And I may be cancer be the other. Otsuna be very serious. Very serious. Very serious. 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Serious. I am anointed to give you testimonies. 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Telling you. So nyame che utumia, you are not afraid of anything. You can speak to the bell, the spirit of bell. Elijah catch the bell and come for say. You can call the name of your God. Or catch almost say umunyame na ansama muti yebichi chefri so. Mana catch us say bring nyame to me yo. Me and kasame je confirm number friend me call ya boni free ni free. Ye chia boni ye kofa boni free confirm na juice you dey. Them man confirm be and win confirm a cow and spend the unnecessary money on them. Whilst the power of God is available to give solution. Mama me say the confirm be a catch us say to join brand or chana bishia mo the creators house sorry for you. I'm out discounted to your school fees. Now, Mamma would not make more quantity than a year in a fruso. Now, I'm calling you, join on punch, I'm one sound fire than coffee. Yami to me, that's what you say. What's my yard, dear amount? Men factory mass or if you me would the hoof were free, me yard, dear amount was or if you the hand of God will work tomorrow. I mean, Sabayetuma. Obi tie mi aya ko chichiro. Obi tie mi aya de aboa manta madosuo ene ye de na yawo. Eda ye be twa aboa ni tie no san dan wo mo fom ene ba. But I carry the grace of God. I carry the oil of God. The anointing of God is upon my head. Jesus by no rasor if you obi azaya woman. Na Bible so obi azaya sister one. And already said the spirit of God is upon me. Because the Lord has anointed me to preach the gospel to the poor and to heal the brokenhearted and to declare or proclaim the acceptable year of the Lord. Every prophet of God that is called by God is anointed to give you solution. And then maybe said, no matter where Abrabodi will draw would hear me, there is a change in God. God can change your story. God can change your condition. God can change your destiny. God can fulfill your life. Every work of the enemy against you cannot prevail against you. Because if God says yes, no man can say no. As you are listening to the sound of my voice, by the oil upon my tongue, I declare your testimony. I declare your glory. I declare your miracle. I declare your favor. As you shout the loudest amen, your miracle
miracle is starting right now. You can't meet God and he will not give you meat. Anytime a man encounter with God, his container opens. Any container of your glory, any container of your miracle, any container of your blessings, any container of your miracle, I command it to be open. Bible said Abraham Moses Israel busua ko dum ye no no wo do ruby so no Bible so went me in sira ruby dem mo catch the ruby mo say wo di empire ma ruby mo en o ka say wade e ma ruby asifo onye keto abi na wo do asas wo no en o ka say muma asamfane nine singum ne engine ntum. It is the stepping in of the oil by Asha is going to bring acceptance or approval from the Lord. So he said, let Asha dip his foot in oil and let him be accepted. Because the spirit of rejection is fighting you. Ochina me de won na be ya de na e furu bosu me kopim na wiya. The Lord will bring acceptance to you. Financial acceptance, marriage acceptance,

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1: 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Number one radio, 7 years. Me nam di testimony back so first. 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If you say, aduma na nyame di amame ne, e meni pa dance ye. Me preachi radio so 7 years. 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Problem be that was why if you had done me yes so much man me yeah juman tis would you move for a d for juman nice is in go for a foul my and a conforme malam because uko d for why it said the oko 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
2: Amen. 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
2: A son said, me kun, yeah, them her first time nana, daddy shem kum concerning me kun, ya me kosoni, what is about to happen. 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That means show me boss, the man, and mommy call. He didn't listen to what it is. And see, as it stands, said that he can't be an air, you know, when you're the meme kind. 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Your bed, Jumani, barely 1 year.
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3: 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Name cran, name say, on him say ye will fear ye, Tim, yet ye ye fee. But as some more catcher me say, and no man or more be fear for a bit sooner. They are monetary, they are spirit, no more critic, sound confusion. Now, of late, now men be fee, do ye mono, now ye fee ho, no, because I and a marco conference with fee ho. And upper a year, you break. 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
4: free ne ho
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4: I am next in line
0: for a miracle.
4: For a miracle.
0: And I will not stop praying.
4: And I will not stop
0: until
4: praying.
0: Until I see
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4: In my life.
0: On same case, Father Jesus.
7: Epa, mi jina he na asma ne hame. 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
4: Oh, bon Samia de Cassia and my Jesus.
7: Pedrium, the thing my hand again, and yes, a pa, knowing says, I'm man day, no. I'm a sin, the Abbey and then I'll go for Jim a crying for me, some also, my mum sends you no radi. Just say, me won't your men catch it. I put my dream in tears here, so now I'm seeing the dear dance here, dear new mina.
4: In soon one, I would be free for a buy. Bishop Castle, be on friends who in free for and I would be by a BC or Tanaso. And now Bishop Bomb, pay a cruso. And this I had there as manana a warson, a bra in soon, would you soon be in, Ceceno, Yadiana, and my beam. It will be till or some problem, maybe, or no sooner any GDS or Yami bet to me Afana Quaso, I be a dear assembly or catcher Sandy Pano, not a channel about Unyami.
7: Dear Macachan is a medica and bar, so Macumana, the me bar, a sorry fear. Not me back it way or she machine and not no home fan. And not train me, and umpuna me besa me ba. 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Let me say, no, I say, if you have be waha, you make a see be power, ha, and let me be a na bosom, be a medal call hospital. I'm doing so in the sinister. Be anywhere, you know. See me, Jina, me, then I may say, moon, moon, ya cupo, din ya cupo, if ye are pa, me, then I may say, pa.
4: Amen. Rade Bambo and Tomoso.
8: Nya mi ase bebre nya wai ofa bishop to aya mame me be yare em say last 2 months omo jimi to hospital awa kra 1 week nti ho no doctor ne ka che em say wae ne obetimi aye onhu shi e ko twa scan o miti na miti no over sika ye che enye sika ke to omo hu shi omo ti miti na okay na me refer me de me ba general eno so doctor ne hu shi e ko 37 And also, Doctor Nehushi. And I'm a Mrs. Sandia, Mount Say Sky, and brief you. And to one day, to say Bishop Ebrichi, oh, Power FM. And I'm a Mammy G, OG number. They be all born in number, and I'm the next day, Mammy friend. And I'll see Uncle. They'll call and moon, now met me testify, say a barra. Now, Mammy, so, or so, me, when I'm a union, and I'm a mechanonym, say beer, me woo crave you, and I'll soon, I mean, I'm Bishop, so. Why yama meno? Bishop Yamin Shira. That in the naman in Senna will because maybe me teach she could know or her or she's named so mukra, no my emory. Last week, Nanka me bassa me bedassi, but it's a pajami. Me honam and take a kit to an ambulance cry, bomb me traffic, and so Yankupan drum, and the bishop had a room. And then Yamias be brave, no man in soon one day. Nti me bakura sometimes ushers na timi so me mo ba nsu me jina ha bishop nyame sure o nyame sure o bibwe ni wa ya ma me nyame sure o
4: amen sisi a wo jina ha o ho ato yade e bia eni ho biu yare na e sat time be
8: starting last 2 months me dampe more than 2 months.
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8: Can't. 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
11: 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And ti one why. No no should be some semi no and I'm say ah mini pa why ye store our bossona. One person would the idea by my no. And no sre ye. No say oh my can da say I make chance a fair my hanyo. Ye make chewana. Nam so be a mechan she in Cheme. And also, Famahai, Namson, won't conjure the end of woman, or so finding in our mahai, until the mahai and Cacrebia will be your woman. Now, with your mammy. And I send all your minty, my friend, my back, so, or my genon in Casa, Naya Adans, into my banner in the back as I am. And also, oh, my can't, the army won't hear how my minister knows you, would ye? What can't what? We're there by now, we're not in the year, no. Yet two papers, non sign, now so sign. Now make us an amini, Safuano crown soon anymore, to make there in your Safuano, and also made the Safuano back and paper, no. Abba, na, would ye hang, Cacabia, Obenya. No, no sign catch him, say, hey, when ya would throw, Yamin Shra, why? 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
12: Every Thursday, be a mitie papa. 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
0: Come on, come on, come on, come on.
12: Na wenti enemy are not da.
0: Senka wo bon se me de da o nyame de nsenkere ne be to so.
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13: 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And secondly, amen. Now, Berman, like Wabay, a contractor, like a dear man, in tea, or so, or warren, or so, so call back. Into no person, minimum man, or person, minimum man by me other relationships, no, like Berman, like a being case, now me the Berman share, spam in a bar out, like in coincidence, into a mammy to me, and you, into me the co hospital, mom, treat me by still, not sanity. It's in Bekachi Bishop. And a bishop, mommy, I'll quench a coconut water pill. Coconut.
4: Oh, Bonson, Emma Jesus.
13: Coconut water pill. And a bishop, the mommy, I'll quench and I'll be used. And why that month in the more I worry, and that month in the more swan, I'll be fire you. It's me, Dina Hamid, and I'm yes to be brave. And when you're my baby, I'll worry. Bishop, so I am, mommy, me say, Nyaka, wait, you know, be a mommy, amen.
4: Bonsam Emma Jesus. Emre Santi any na wa face dating issue. Atu aso be do do se mema say na aba we ena etimi ejina.
13: E bebre ena me nyom bibian so ye. Me ye nia oba bia de be man na nta me krampo na metimi aka se sometimes me di misika boa. 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
4: Amen. 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
14: Bonsam, Emma, Nami, Radia, Papa, Michelle, Oma, Sophia, Dum, and Qua, Dum, Regina, Ha, Mede, Radia, Sin, Nami, Osha, Papa, Oma, Ninja, or Dum, Onto, Nunquan, Domo, Nama, Nusan, Nibu, first one, Miba, and a bishop locating me. So I know me, Mature, hey, the baby, make her dear Betty. I never sacrani, yea. So may bar hammer. May him pass some back with Yachrin, and a second one also. Send a menu for me and the yarn. Mean teaching you, Nammy Yum.
4: Oh, send the sweeper,
14: Nammy Yum. May send Uncle Food did it 3 times a day, meaning they did 3 times a day. Me didi anapa na ebia me di ebia ni 12 this a lengthy and say na me say didi na say see a dear me didi 3 times a day na she nye me ye na me da si ti ase na me tinkoma me ka se asidanka nyame na asidanka ye papa nsu nyame o nshira no amen
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4: More than say.
15: 30 years.
4: 1 month, Mama Jesus.
15: Now, at this one, I see a minister. 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Now, Mr. No. A quencher, I may and M. 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